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1: Accused killer Luigi Mangione will plead guilty to federal charges in the killing of United Healthcare CEO Brian Thompson. That's according to several reports. Mangione faces stalking charges resulting in the death of Thompson, and he could be sentenced to life in prison if convicted. Manhattan prosecutors say a court conference is scheduled for Friday. Millions across the Midwest and Ohio Valley are once again bracing for a round of severe storms. Indiana's under a level 3 flood threat today. Governor Mike Braun declaring a statewide disaster emergency. That system's forecast to move over Illinois and Indiana throughout the evening. While in Hawaii, officials are urging residents to finalize their storm preparations as Tropical Storm Lala moves towards the islands. The National Hurricane Center forecasts Lala to get stronger, reaching near hurricane strength when it nears the Big Island on Saturday. Forecasters predict 5 to 10 inches of rain, with isolated totals reaching 20 inches and life-threatening flooding possible. I'm Scott Carr.
2: For Northwest Indiana, showers likely overnight tonight with lows in the mid-60s. We'll be near 80 on Friday with showers in the morning and partly sunny skies in the afternoon. Storms return Friday night with lows in the upper 60s. We'll be in the mid-80s on Saturday, but it will be a rainy day. Storms return on Sunday with highs in the low 80s. We dry out and cool down for Monday, mostly sunny with highs in the mid-70s. That's your region forecast.

You know, if you're like me and you don't have power at home, believe me, you are not alone, because NIPSCO is saying that this power outage from Tuesday's storm is the largest outage in the company's history. That's pretty major. Ashley McBride on Indiana.

0: For Northwest Indiana, rain overnight tonight with lows in the mid-60s. We'll be near 80 on Friday with showers in the morning and partly sunny skies in the afternoon. Storms return Friday night with lows in the upper 60s. Rain on Saturday with highs in the mid-80s. We'll be in the low 80s on Sunday with a chance of thunderstorms. Monday looks nice, mostly sunny with highs in the mid-70s. That's your region forecast.
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1: Millions across the Midwest and Ohio Valley are bracing for another round of severe storms. Indiana's under a level 3 flood threat. The governor there, Mike Braunz, declared a statewide disaster emergency. Accused killer Luigi Mangione is expected to agree to a plea deal regarding his federal charges in the killing of UnitedHealthcare CEO Brian Thompson. That's from several reports. Mangione

0: Leone's facing stalking charges resulting in Thompson's death. Federal prosecutors in Manhattan say that a court conference is scheduled for Friday. The Secretary of War, Pete Hegseth, is pushing back on reports that a record-breaking deployment at sea has created a mental health crisis aboard one U.S. aircraft carrier. About 5,000 sailors and Marines have been on board the USS Abraham Lincoln since November, partly because of the war with Iran, and family members say there's been multiple attempts by some sailors to jump overboard. Hegseth claims those reports are completely misrepresented, in his words. I'm Scott Carr.
1: For Northwest Indiana, rain is likely overnight tonight. It could be heavy at times. Lows will be in the mid-60s. Highs will be near 80 on Friday with showers in the morning and partly sunny skies.

The Country Station, Indiana 105. And if you're trying to find gas for your car, it's a challenge right now. A lot of gas stations are just, they have no power, so they're closed. And then the gas stations that are open, the lines are unbelievable. And a lot of times the card readers aren't working, so your best bet is to bring cash. Right now, cash is king, no doubt.

Indiana 105, and Governor Braun was in the region yesterday just checking out all the damage from Tuesday's storms, and he has directed state agencies to work round the clock alongside local officials, first responders, and utility crews to get resources where they're needed. So hopefully those of us without power will see it soon.

0: For Northwest Indiana, lows will be in the mid-60s overnight tonight with showers likely. We may have some lingering showers Friday morning, but then we should be partly sunny with highs around 80. Storms return Friday night with lows in the upper 60s. Rain is likely on Saturday with highs in the mid-80s. Another chance of storms on Sunday with highs in the low 80s. We dry out for Monday, mostly sunny with highs in the mid-70s. That's your region forecast.
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He was a millionaire. 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
2: Relentless storms are once again firing up over millions living in the Midwest and Ohio Valley. Indiana appears to once again be the bullseye, Governor Mike Braun there declaring a statewide disaster emergency. The storms developed earlier today over Nebraska and Iowa, prompting tornado warnings. As officials in Hawaii are asking residents to get ready as Tropical Storm Lala moves closer. The National Hurricane Center says Lala will get stronger, becoming near hurricane strength when it nears the Big Island Saturday. Secretary of War Pete Hegseth is refuting reports that a record-breaking deployment at sea is creating a mental health crisis aboard the U.S. aircraft carrier Abraham Lincoln. About 5,000 sailors and Marines have been on board since November, partly because of the Iran war. In his words, Hegseth claims the reports are completely misrepresented and that every ship, every crew, every captain has everything we can provide them at every single moment. I'm Scott Carr.
3: For Northwest Indiana, showers likely overnight tonight with lows in the mid-60s. We'll be near 80 on Friday with showers in the morning and partly sunny skies in the afternoon. Storms return Friday night with lows in the upper 60s. We'll be in the mid-80s on Saturday, but it will be a rainy day. Storms return on Sunday with highs in the low 80s. We dry out and cool down for Monday, mostly sunny with highs in the mid-70s. That's your region forecast.

The Country Station, Indiana 105. It is broken. I live over by Portage, and Portage was just decimated. I mean, I've never seen such damage. I felt like I was driving through a war zone. Now, in Portage on 6, there is a Meijer. That Meijer was closed Wednesday morning. It opened up last night. It's running on generator power. It's definitely not electricity yet, because there's not any power anywhere around there, at least last time I checked. But the gas pumps there are working. But again, it's going to be a long line. So, you know, just pack your patience if you decide to get gas there, or anywhere for that matter. Dan and Shay, Indiana 105.

Black Mack truck with a smokestack pointed towards the sky and mud flap. You know the kind. 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I won't bite.

the country station, Indiana 105. And you guys are like me and don't have power at home. Maybe you've done this. I did this earlier today. 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I felt so wasteful. But then again, I mean, you can't keep spoiled food. 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Once power is restored, I guess I've got to do a major

0: For Northwest Indiana, rain overnight tonight with lows in the mid-60s. We'll be near 80 on Friday with showers in the morning and partly sunny skies in the afternoon. Storms return Friday night with lows in the upper 60s. Rain on Saturday with highs in the mid-80s. We'll be in the low 80s on Sunday with a chance of thunderstorms. Monday looks nice, mostly sunny with highs in the mid-70s. That's your region forecast.
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Indiana 105, and unfortunately, if you were hoping to win that $1 billion Powerball jackpot, it wasn't any of us. 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

0: Hey, it's Ryan Fox. And this weekend, can Morgan Wallen repeat for the third week in a row at number one with Don't We? Or will he be tested by a different Morgan Wallen song? It's good to be Mr. Wallen right now. Plus, this weekend, we welcome Tim McGraw, Megan Maroney, Luke Combs, and our special guest, Lauren Elena. 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

0: Brian Thompson. That's according to several reports. Mangione faces stalking charges resulting in the death of Thompson, and he could be sentenced to life in prison if convicted. Manhattan prosecutors say a court conference is scheduled for Friday. Relentless storms are once again firing up over millions living in the Midwest and Ohio Valley. Indiana appears to once again be the bullseye, Governor Mike Braun there declaring a statewide disaster emergency. The storms developed earlier today over Nebraska and Iowa, prompting tornado warnings. As officials in Hawaii are asking residents to get ready as Tropical Storm Lala moves closer, the National Hurricane Center says Lala will get stronger, becoming near hurricane strength when it nears the Big Island Saturday. A hurricane watch is in effect for Hawaii County. Forecasters predict 5 to 10 inches of rain, with isolated totals reaching 20 inches and life-threatening flooding possible. I'm Scott Carr.
1: For Northwest Indiana, rain is likely overnight tonight. It could be heavy at times. Lows will be in the mid-60s. Highs will be near 80 on Friday with showers in the morning and partly sunny skies in the afternoon. Storms return Friday night. Lows will be in the upper 60s. Rain is likely Saturday with highs in the mid-80s. Sunday, another chance of storms. Highs will be in the low 80s. We finally dry out as we head back to work on Monday, mostly sunny with highs in the mid-70s. That's your region forecast.

so I can't complain. Yeah, I got 87 in the tank, y'all. It's a hand-me-downer, but it cranks, y'all. Sure, right, it's a little pain.

Is it just me or has it felt like a really, really long week? I am really glad that Friday is tomorrow. And you know, we do have our 50-50 Friday deals. Chomp Cheesesteaks and More in Chesterton. Really great East Coast sandwiches. Or maybe you feel like you need to get the family out for some fun. Inman's Bowling and Family Fun Center. Yep, $50 to spend on bowling. You want to get either one of these half-price certificates, be online tomorrow morning at 9 a.m. at Indiana105.com.

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I don't know if any of you have tried to grab food at a fast food place. I've tried and I failed. And the reason is because so few are open right now that the ones that are open are absolute madhouses. I mean, seriously, like McDonald's, you've got to wait like a half hour to get your order. So I just bailed and went home and ate potato chips. That's what I had for lunch. Russell Dickerson on

0: for Northwest Indiana. Lows will be in the mid-60s overnight tonight with showers likely. We may have some lingering showers Friday morning, but then we should be partly sunny with highs around 80. Storms return Friday night with lows in the upper 60s. Rain is likely on Saturday with highs in the mid-80s. Another chance of storms on Sunday with highs in the low 80s. We dry out for Monday, mostly sunny with highs in the mid-70s. That's your region forecast.
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The Country Station, Indiana 105. And is it just me, or does it feel like this has been one of the rainiest summers ever? I mean, yeah, we had the big storms on Tuesday, but on top of that, we've just had so much rain, and we're not done this week. I feel like it's rained every single

0: Hey, it's Ryan Fox. And this weekend, can Morgan Wallen repeat for the third week in a row at number one with Don't We? Or will he be tested by a different Morgan Wallen song? It's good to be Mr. Wallen right now. Plus, this weekend, we welcome Tim McGraw, Megan Maroney, Luke Combs, and our special guest, Lauren Elena. 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
1: Accused killer Luigi Mangione will plead guilty to federal charges in the killing of UnitedHealthcare CEO Brian Thompson. That's according to several reports. Mangione faces stalking charges resulting in the death of Thompson, and he could be sentenced to life in prison if convicted. Manhattan prosecutors say a court conference is scheduled for Friday. Relentless storms are once again firing up over millions living in the Midwest and Ohio Valley. Indiana appears to once again be the bullseye, Governor Mike Braun there declaring a statewide disaster emergency. The storms developed earlier today over Nebraska and Iowa, prompting tornado warnings. As officials in Hawaii are asking residents to get ready as Tropical Storm Lala moves closer, the National Hurricane Center says Lala will get stronger, becoming near hurricane strength when it nears the Big Island Saturday. A hurricane watch is in effect for Hawaii County. Forecasters predict 5 to 10 inches of rain, with isolated totals reaching 20 inches and life-threatening flooding possible. I'm Scott Carr.
2: For Northwest Indiana, showers likely overnight tonight with lows in the mid-60s. We'll be near 80 on Friday with showers in the morning and partly sunny skies in the afternoon. Storms return Friday night with lows in the upper 60s. We'll be in the mid-80s on Saturday, but it will be a rainy day. Storms return on Sunday with highs in the low 80s. We dry out and cool down for Monday, mostly sunny with highs in the mid-70s. That's your region forecast.
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I was just thinking about that Powerball winner in Quincy, Illinois, who won $1 billion. What is the first thing you would do if you found out you won $1 billion? I'm not quite sure what I would do. I'd probably pass out. And by the way, that Powerball jackpot was the 8th largest in U.S. history. 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

The Country Station, Indiana 105. And if you thought we had really, really strong winds during those storms on Tuesday, well, you are 100% right. The city of Valparaiso says that winds gusted up to nearly, get this, 120 miles an hour on Tuesday. 120 miles an hour. Those are hurricane force winds.

For Northwest Indiana, rain overnight tonight with lows in the mid-60s. We'll be near 80 on Friday with showers in the morning and partly sunny skies in the afternoon. Storms return Friday night with lows in the upper 60s. Rain on Saturday with highs in the mid-80s. We'll be

0: in the low 80s on Sunday with a chance of thunderstorms. Monday looks nice, mostly sunny with highs in the mid 70s. That's your region forecast.
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I would love to say we're going to have a rain-free weekend, but I don't think that's going to be the case. I think the rainier of the 2 days is actually going to be Saturday, and temperatures also start to creep back up to about 85 degrees. Then Sunday, we're going to start off mostly cloudy. It seems like we'll start off dry, though later in the day, we could see some thunderstorms.

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1: Millions across the Midwest and Ohio Valley are bracing for another round.

of severe storms. Indiana's under a level 3 flood threat. The governor there, Mike Braun's, declared a statewide disaster emergency. Accused killer Luigi Mangione is expected to agree to a plea deal regarding his federal charges in the killing of United Healthcare CEO Brian Thompson. That's from several reports. Mangione's facing stalking charges resulting in Thompson's death. Federal prosecutors in Manhattan say that a court conference is scheduled for Friday. The Secretary of War, Pete Hegseth, is pushing back on reports that a record-breaking deployment at sea has created a mental health crisis aboard one U.S. aircraft carrier. About 5,000 sailors and Marines have been on board the USS Abraham Lincoln since November, partly because of the war with Iran, and family members say there's been multiple attempts by some sailors to jump overboard. Hegseth claims those reports are completely misrepresented.

0: For Northwest Indiana, Newton, Jasper, and southern portions of LaPorte County under a flood watch this morning as some heavy rainfall moving through the region. Temperatures will be in the mid-60s as you wake up. Showers will move out later this morning, mostly cloudy with a high near 80, but return later on tonight with showers and thunderstorms into Saturday morning, low in the upper 60s. Scattered showers and storms Saturday with a high in the mid-80s. Showers and storms again on Sunday with a high in the low 80s.
1: 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It brings the heat.
2: Temperatures are going to surge, and as a result, it's going to get hot around here.
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1: The Kennedy Center Board is going ahead with a two-year closure and putting President Trump's name back on the building. The New York Times reports the board voted Thursday to approve Trump's plan to close the Performing Arts Center to undergo renovations. A federal judge previously had ordered Trump's name removed from the building, saying the board violated the law with the name change. A hurricane warning has been issued for Hawaii's Big Island as Tropical Storm Lala approaches. The National Hurricane Center forecasts Lala to get stronger, and it could reach hurricane strength as it bears down on the Big Island on Saturday. It's expected to pass south of the smaller islands through the rest of the weekend. The Interior Department's investigating vandalism at the World War II Memorial in Washington, D.C. Brightly colored graffiti was found scrawled across the memorial's Atlantic Pavilion, and soap bubbles were discovered filling its fountain. An Interior Department spokesperson called the vandalism an utter disgrace. I'm Tammy Trujillo.
2: For Northwest Indiana, scattered showers, a thunderstorm possible this morning, especially areas in our southern counties with rainfall amounts between 1 and 2 inches. Newton, Jasper, southern portions of LaPorte County, Stark areas to the south under a flood watch through this morning. Temperatures in the mid-60s. We'll catch a break, it looks like, for the remainder of our Friday. Mostly cloudy skies this afternoon with highs near 80. Chance of showers and thunderstorms again overnight into Saturday, lows in the upper 60s. Showers and thunderstorms Saturday, warmer with a high in the mid-80s.
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0: For Northwest Indiana, flood watch will be in effect for Newton and Jasper counties and southern portions of LaPorte County areas to the south and east, where we'll have heavy rainfall falling this morning. Temperatures will be in the mid-60s and showers linger through mid-morning, and then hopefully we'll clear out for some dry time for our Friday. It will be mostly cloudy with highs near 80. Chance of showers and thunderstorms again late tonight into early tomorrow morning, lows in the upper 60s. Scattered showers and thunderstorms throughout Saturday with a high near 84. That's your forecast.
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1: Millions of people across the Midwest and Ohio Valley are under the threat of severe storms tonight. NOAA Storm Prediction Center has issued a level 2 out of 5 risk of severe thunderstorms for parts of Iowa and Illinois. Other states across the region like Missouri, Kentucky, and Indiana are under a broader level 1 threat. Damaging winds are expected to be the primary threat. President Trump will visit New York State on Friday to tout dropping crime rates. The president will tour law enforcement facilities at the Nassau County Police Academy and talk about what the White House calls a historic drop in violent crime nationwide. And when the NASCAR Cup Series returns to Bristol Motor Speedway, there'll be a car running a familiar paint scheme. Joe Gibbs Racing says Ty Gibbs' number 54 car will have the M&M's paint job popularized by late driver Kyle Busch. The tribute to longtime JGR driver will come next month at a track Busch dominated in all three major NASCAR circuits. Busch died in May at age 41 of complications from pneumonia. I'm Tammy Trujillo.
2: For Northwest Indiana, Newton, Jasper, and southern portions of LaPorte County under a flood watch this morning as some heavy rainfall moving through the region. Temperatures will be in the mid-60s as you wake up. Showers will move out later this morning, mostly cloudy with a high near 80, but return later on tonight with showers and thunderstorms into Saturday morning, low in the upper 60s. Scattered showers and storms Saturday.

0: For Northwest Indiana, scattered showers, a thunderstorm possible this morning, especially areas in our southern counties with rainfall amounts between 1 and 2 inches. Newton, Jasper, southern portions of LaPorte County, Stark areas to the south under a flood watch through this morning. Temperatures in the mid-60s. We'll catch a break, it looks like, for the remainder of our Friday. Mostly cloudy skies this afternoon with highs near 80. Chance of showers and thunderstorms again overnight into Saturday, lows in the upper 60s. Showers and thunderstorms Saturday, warmer with a high in the mid-80s.
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1: A new aircraft carrier is headed to the Middle East after reports of mental health concerns for the crew aboard the USS Abraham Lincoln. The Wall Street Journal says the USS George Washington left Vietnam last week and will be replacing the Lincoln. Some 5,000 sailors and Marines have been aboard the carrier since November, partly because of the war with Iran. Millions of people across the Midwest and Ohio Valley are under the threat of severe storms tonight. NOAA Storm Prediction Center has issued a level 2 out of 5 risk of severe thunderstorms for parts of Iowa and Illinois. Damaging wind gusts are the primary threat. A stray cat safe after surviving an incredible 800-mile trip from New Jersey to Athens, Georgia, underneath a U of Georgia student's car. Campus police and animal rescuers eventually got help from a local tire shop crew who carefully dismantled parts of the car. The cat, now named Jersey, is doing well and will soon be up for adoption. I'm Tammy Trujillo.
2: For Northwest Indiana, flood watch will be in effect for Newton and Jasper counties and southern portions of LaPorte County areas to the south and east, where we'll have heavy rainfall falling this morning. Temperatures will be in the mid-60s and showers linger through mid-morning, and then hopefully we'll clear out for some dry time for our Friday. It will be mostly cloudy with highs near 80. Chance of showers and thunderstorms again late tonight into early tomorrow morning, lows in the upper 60s. Scattered showers and thunderstorms throughout Saturday with a high near 80. That's your forecast.
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0: For Northwest Indiana, Newton, Jasper, and southern portions of LaPorte County under a flood watch this morning as some heavy rainfall moving through the region. Temperatures will be in the mid-60s as you wake up. Showers will move out later this morning, mostly cloudy with a high near 80, but return later on tonight with showers and thunderstorms into Saturday morning, low in the upper 60s. Scattered showers and storms Saturday with a high in the mid-80s. Showers and storms again on Sunday with a high in the low 80s.
1: 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Or will he be tested by a different Morgan Wallen song? 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
2: Luigi Mangione is set to plead guilty to federal charges in the killing of UnitedHealthcare CEO Brian Thompson. That's according to multiple reports. Mangione faces stalking charges resulting in the death of Thompson. He could be sentenced to life in prison if convicted. Reports say several attacks targeting Ecuadorian fishing boats in the Pacific Ocean earlier this year were conducted as part of a CIA program. Scott Carr has more.
3: The Washington Post cites an official with knowledge of the matter and saying the strikes were associated with a CIA covert action program, though the reason the vessels were targeted and the program's larger purpose are both unclear. This comes as the Trump administration's carried out a campaign of attacks on alleged drug smuggling boats in the Caribbean and the Pacific in recent months. In Washington, I'm Scott Carr.
2: And a woman is facing charges for intentionally starting several fires that are now part of a large wildfire on the California-Nevada border. 47-year-old Christine Mitchell reportedly admitted to firefighters that she did it on purpose. I'm Mark Mayfield.
4: For Northwest Indiana, scattered showers, a thunderstorm possible this morning, especially areas in our southern counties with rainfall amounts between 1 and 2 inches. Newton, Jasper, southern portions of LaPorte County, Stark areas to the south under a flood watch through this morning. Temperatures in the mid-60s. We'll catch a break, it looks like, for the remainder of our Friday. Mostly cloudy skies this afternoon with high

0: near 80. Chance of showers and thunderstorms again overnight into Saturday, lows in the upper 60s. Showers and thunderstorms Saturday, warmer with a high in the mid 80s.
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2: He's a ranch hand in a pinch, man. 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

0: For Northwest Indiana, flood watch will be in effect for Newton and Jasper counties and southern portions of LaPorte County areas to the south and east, where we'll have heavy rainfall falling this morning. Temperatures will be in the mid-60s and showers linger through mid-morning, and then hopefully we'll clear out for some dry time for our Friday. It will be mostly cloudy with highs near 80. Chance of showers and thunderstorms again late tonight into early tomorrow morning, lows in the upper 60s. Scattered showers and thunderstorms throughout Saturday with a high near 84. That's your forecast.
1: 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It brings the heat.
2: Temperatures are going to surge, and as a result, it's going to get hot around here.
1: It brings the storms.
2: There are going to be days of heavy rain and storms.
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Hey girl, what's up? I know it's late, but I knew you'd pick it up. Nah, I ain't drunk. Okay, maybe I do have a little buzz, but that song came on and I just thought what harm could come from one little call.

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1: Vice President J.D. Vance says keeping oil and gasoline affordable is the top U.S. priority in the war with Iran. Vance told Fox News the second goal is preventing Iran from obtaining a nuclear weapon and said he's confident the U.S. is making progress on both fronts, despite calling Iranian leaders unpredictable. Flock is adding new security features to its surveillance system after multiple reports of police abusing the cameras. Tammy Trujillo has details.
2: Flock uses AI to scan and collect data on license plates, which is then shared by police departments across the U.S. Dozens of officers have been accused, though, of using the system for personal use, including stalking former partners. On Thursday, the CEO of Flock Safety announced new guardrails, such as requiring police to label every search with a case number and starting an automatic review for abnormal search activities. I'm Tammy Trujillo.
1: And according to multiple reports, Luigi Mangione is set to plead guilty to federal charges in the killing of United Healthcare CEO Brian Thompson. I'm Mark Mayfield.
3: NIPSCO says most customers should have their power restored by midnight Tuesday night, August 18th, and everyone should be back on by midnight Friday night, August 21st, based on current damage assessments. The company says crews, contractors, and mutual assistance personnel continue to work around the clock following consecutive severe weather events that have caused unprecedented damage across its electric system. Outages peaked at about 301,000 customers following Tuesday's storm, increased to about 313,000 following Wednesday's storm, and reached approximately 317,000 following Thursday's storm. More than 98,000 customers have had power restored since the initial storm Tuesday. The latest update from Kankakee Valley REMC said about 1,500 customers were without power. KVREMC says as trees and debris are cleared, crews are uncovering additional damage, including more downed lines and broken poles. So far, 56 poles have been replaced, the majority of those in the Jackson Township, West Toll Substation area. Chicago Bears president Kevin Warren says the team's off-field focus is on building a new stadium in Indiana. Speaking to reporters Thursday, Warren said there are two viable sites in Hammond, but the deal is not done. He also refused to slam the door on building the venue on team-owned land in Arlington Heights, though talks with Illinois lawmakers have been minimal since March. Your forecast for the region coming up. I'm Laura Voluschko.
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5: Rainy ride on this Friday, and Friday doesn't make anything easier for folks that are still without power, and still a lot of those traffic signals without power as well, and allow some extra time for your commute this morning. And we have a couple of things that have been closed that are back open again. 421 between I-94 and State Road 2, but bear in mind 421 still closed through this weekend between Route 6 and Route 30. We've got things open again on Ripley Street in Lake Station between Ridge Road and Central. That has reopened. As far as I know, though, in Portage, we still have Willow Creek Road north of Old Porter closed. I'm going to try and confirm that. Again, traffic signals, the main problem. Our expressways and highways, most of them open for business, and we're doing better, a little bit better by degrees every day. But still a lot of widespread power outages, so a lot of these traffic, these highway intersections through the busy areas, light to light to light, those lights, a lot of them still dark. You have to treat them as always stops, and that is going to take you extra time to get where you need to go. On the South Shore, the Monon Corridor service is running as normal, but the Lakeshore Corridor service still operating with extreme lengthy delays on the Lakeshore Corridor. We'll have Michigan City departure 505 right around now for train 106, 557 for train 110 that'll leave at 11th Street. 219.

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1: For Northwest Indiana, showers and thunderstorms early this morning with temperatures in the upper 60s, east winds 5 to 10 miles per hour. A slight chance of showers and thunderstorms until late afternoon today. Continued humid with highs around 80, east winds 5 to 10 miles per hour. Showers likely with a chance of thunderstorms tonight. Humid with lows in the upper 60s. Saturday, showers until late afternoon, a chance of thunderstorms. Humid with highs in the mid 80s.

I love this life. I love this life. I love this life. Just keep saying it. Low Cash on Indiana 105. I have to keep telling myself, you know, there's so many worse things than not having power or hot food or running water. We're going to get through this together. It is a Friday after all. Lainey Wilson on Indiana.

0: Curry on Indiana 105, who's going to be in Valparaiso here in just a few weeks on August 30th at Central Park Plaza. We're looking forward to brighter days together. I'm Katie Day, keeping you company for a Friday morning. I feel like I keep forgetting what day it is, but yes, it is a Friday, and we are making the most of it here. Question of the day is going to go up in about an hour on Indiana 105. You're going to take a trip into the viral spiral and see what is trending, because a lot of it has to do with the storm. Got to be honest with you. That's going to be around 7:30. And we are taking a look at what's going on with the inside of our fridge or freezer situation. You probably have started to at least make a dent on throwing some of those things away. But before you put it in the garbage, there's another place that could really use it. This traffic report is sponsored by Mothers Against Drunk Driving. 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
1: On the South Shore, Monon Corridor service has been restored and was since yesterday morning, but Lakeshore Corridor service for today, Friday, continues to be significantly limited.

0: and passengers should expect extreme lengthy delays, according to NICTI here, on Lakeshore Corridor trains this morning. I got a train leaving 11th Street, Michigan City, train 110 at 5:57. Once again, expect delays and waiting to use the South Shore along the Lakeshore Corridor. Monon Corridor service has been restored as normal right now. Our expressways, I-65, the Borman, the Toll Road, inbound forward to the Ryan, all looking good. US 30, US 41. Major highways through the busy areas still have a lot of signals out, so you still have to increase your travel time and leave early so that you can filter through all of those intersections. Route 49 running well. 421 back open south of Michigan City, except for between Route 6 and Route 30. That's still closed through this weekend. Ripley Street between Ridge Road and Central Avenue has reopened in Lake Station. Also, 219-405-7743, our hotline. Scott Rosenberg, Region News Team Traffic.
1: For Northwest Indiana, showers and thunderstorms early this morning with temperatures in the upper 60s, east winds 5 to 10 miles per hour, a slight chance of showers and thunderstorms until late afternoon today, continued humid with highs around 80, east winds 5 to 10 miles per hour. Showers likely with a chance of thunderstorms tonight, humid with lows in the upper 60s. Saturday, showers until late afternoon, a chance of thunderstorms, humid with highs in the mid-80s.
2: 519, good morning. Taking a look around Northwest Indiana, Valparaiso at 68, Lake Station 68, and Gary at 68.
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0: They say when in doubt, throw it out, but that might not always mean the trash. It's Katie on Indiana 105, and as of last night, 76% of businesses and households are still without power in Lake County, not to mention the growing number that's in Porter County. And now that we're on day three of this chaos, you might be ready to throw away all the food in your fridge. At this point, it might seem like a total loss, and the health department says that when you're in doubt, you got to throw it out. Perishable food in your refrigerator should be thrown out after 4 hours without power. Items that have to be kept at or below 40 degrees before it starts to go bad. But your freezer, if it's full, should last up to 48 hours. Though if you have any produce laying around, eggs, or even unseasoned meat, the Humane Indiana Wildlife is inviting you to bring it on down to them instead of putting it out in the trash bin. They are in dire need of these items, and since it's going to go bad anyway, with many people saying power won't be fully restored until next week, you might as well pay it forward to the Humane Indiana Wildlife, located in Valparaiso.
1: Governor Braun declared a statewide disaster emergency Thursday, directing the Indiana Department of Homeland Security to coordinate necessary assistance among federal, state, and local agencies. Braun also authorized the mobilization of the Indiana National Guard to provide additional manpower and resources in Gary, Munster, and Hobart. The Guard is positioned for life-saving activities as well as cleanup and support. Other municipalities, including Portage and Crown Point, have requested assistance from the National Guard. In Crown Point, the Lake County Fair is working on plans to open today, Friday, at 9 a.m., regardless of electricity. Fair officials recommend using Crown Point High School shuttle service due to deteriorated parking options at the fairgrounds. Vendors still have designated parking on site. State officials say as many as 300,000 people might face Medicaid work requirements when they take effect January 1st. Family and Social Services Administration Secretary Mitch Robe says the figure between 200,000 and 300,000 is a guesstimate, and FSSA does not know yet how many adults will qualify for an exemption. People applying for or renewing Medicaid coverage at the start of January will have to document 80 hours of work, school, volunteer activity, or job training in each of the three preceding months of October through December. Robe says people who are caregivers of disabled children older than 14 will not face the work requirement. Whole Foods says it is recalling dozens of items containing jalapenos in 12 states. They're recalling salsas, guacamoles, dips, and condiments containing jalapenos sold at stores in multiple states, including Indiana, Illinois, and Michigan. The recall comes just days after Taylor Farms announced it would be voluntarily recalling its products that include jalapenos, which were sold at Target, Kroger, Walmart, and Trader Joe's in 26 states. A full list of recalled items is available on the FDA's website. Your forecast for the region coming up. I'm Laura Velushko.
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2: On the South Shore, Monon Corridor service has been restored and was since yesterday morning, but Lakeshore Corridor service for today, Friday, continues to be significantly limited, and passengers should expect extreme lengthy delays, according to Nickty here, on Lakeshore Corridor trains this morning. I got a train leaving 11th Street, Michigan City, train 110 at 5:57. Once again, expect delays and waiting to use the South Shore along the Lakeshore Corridor. Monon Corridor service has been restored as normal right now. Our expressways, I-65, the Borman, the Toll Road, inbound forward to the Ryan, all looking good. US 30, US 41. Major highways through the busy area still have a lot of signals out, so you

0: still have to increase your travel time and leave early so that you can filter through all of those intersections. Route 49 running well. 421 back open south of Michigan City, except for between Route 6 and Route 30. That's still closed through this weekend. Ripley Street between Ridge Road and Central Avenue has reopened in Lake Station. Also, 219-405-7743, our hotline. Scott Rosenberg, Region News Team Traffic.
1: For Northwest Indiana, showers and thunderstorms early this morning with temperatures in the upper 60s, east winds 5 to 10 miles per hour. A slight chance of showers and thunderstorms until late afternoon today. Continued humid with highs around 80, east winds 5 to 10 miles per hour. Showers likely with a chance of thunderstorms tonight. Humid with lows in the upper 60s. Saturday, showers until late afternoon, a chance of thunderstorms. Humid with highs in the mid-80s.
2: 534, good morning. Taking a look around the region, Valparaiso at 68, Gary 68, and Munster at 69.
0: The White Sox failed to claim their three-game home series against the Reds following a 9-8 loss. The Sox are in Detroit tonight. The Cubs were held to only one hit in a 7-0 loss. From Washington, D.C., Michael Busch notched a seventh-inning single for the Cubs, which had a three-game winning streak snapped. The Cubs will host the Cardinals this afternoon. The Colts and Patriots kicked off the preseason with a 13-13 tie at Gillette Stadium. Anthony Richardson threw for 145 yards and a pick to go along with a rushing touchdown. Indianapolis will host the Atlanta Falcons at Lucas Oil Stadium on August 22nd. Bears quarterback Caleb Williams will watch the team's preseason opener in street clothes. Ben Johnson says Williams and several other starters won't play against Cleveland. Williams may not play at all in the preseason. The Bears preseason opener against the Browns is Saturday at noon. Chicago Bears president Kevin Warren says the team's off-field focus is on building a new stadium in Indiana. Speaking to reporters yesterday, Warren said there are two viable sites in Hammond, but the deal is not done. He also refused to slam the door on building the venue on team-owned land in Arlington Heights, though talks with Illinois lawmakers had been, quote, minimal since March. I'm Scott Rosenberg. That's sports.

0: The demand for gas has been through the roof this week, but that's not the only thing that we have been needing. More on that in just 6 minutes on Indiana 105. Here's Josh Ross.
1: It's

0: in the middle of these disaster conditions, this is definitely not the way to be a good neighbor. It's Katie on Indiana 105, and many of us have been riding the same struggle bus of no electricity, no way to make any hot food, and no water. But there are a few of the lucky ones who have been fully restored at this point, and one of these fortunate individuals decided to try and profit off of our misery. I couldn't believe I saw this on Facebook. It looks like Sierra from Chesterton has running water and is offering up her shower for a small fee of $5. Wow. The post said, quote, "Come wash your butts, your kiddos' butts, and brush your teeth. But you have a time limit." Sierra says that you only get a 3 to 4 minute shower. This is the kind of stuff that makes you question your faith in humanity. Times are tough for so many of us, and while it might be tempting, let's try not to monetize people's misfortune, but instead ask yourself how you could be a good neighbor, and this ain't it. 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
1: Rainy ride this morning. Expressways doing fine across northwest Indiana and the inbound track to Chicago. Watch for some standing water. We've gotten a lot of rain off and on during the overnight hours. Now, as you're planning your commute, you need to still allow plenty of extra time because we still have lots of traffic signals out. So it's going to affect you along main corridors through the busy areas of US 30, for instance. So make sure that you allow plenty of extra time. On the South Shore, the Monon Corridor trains are operating as normal, but the Lake Shore trains are operating on an extremely limited schedule, and you can expect big delays, extreme lengthy delays, according to NICTI, on the Lakeshore Corridor trains. 219-405-7743, our hotline. Scott Rosenberg, Region News Team Traffic.
2: For Northwest Indiana, showers and thunderstorms early this morning with temperatures in the upper 60s, east winds 5 to 10 miles per hour, a slight chance of showers and thunderstorms until late afternoon today, continued humid with highs around 80, east winds 5 to 10 miles per hour. Showers likely with a chance of thunderstorms tonight, humid with lows in the upper 60s. Saturday, showers until late afternoon, a chance

0: of thunderstorms, humid with highs in the mid-80s.
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2: Governor Braun declared a statewide disaster emergency Thursday, directing the Indiana Department of Homeland Security to coordinate necessary assistance among federal, state, and local agencies. Braun also authorized the mobilization of the Indiana National Guard to provide additional manpower and resources in Gary, Munster, and Hobart. The Guard is positioned for life-saving activities as well as cleanup and support. Other municipalities, including Portage and Crown Point, have requested assistance from the National Guard. NIPSCO says about 90% of impacted customers should have their power restored by midnight Tuesday night, August 18th, and everyone should be back on by midnight Friday night, August 21st, based on current estimates. The Maryville-based utility says three consecutive severe weather events this week caused unprecedented damage across its electric system. Outages peaked at over 300,000, more than 60% of NIPSCO's electric customers. Kankakee Valley REMC said about 1,500 customers were without power. KVREMC says as trees and debris are cleared, crews are uncovering additional damage, including more downed lines and broken poles. They said so far 56 poles have been replaced, the majority of those in the Jackson Township West Toll substation area. Chicago Bears president Kevin Warren says the team's off-field focus is on building a new stadium in Indiana. Speaking to reporters Thursday, Warren said there are two viable sites in Hammond, but the deal is not done. He also refused to slam the door on building the venue on team-owned land in Arlington Heights, though talks with Illinois lawmakers have been minimal since March. Your forecast for the region coming up. I'm Laura Voluschko.
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4: Working our way along Route 30, Route 41, Calumet Avenue through Dyer and Munster and up through Hammond. Just all the signals that are still out, and that adds greatly to your travel time this morning if you're traveling along those thoroughfares. Things really bunched up in the Chesterton area, State Road 49 near the toll road as well. Expressway is doing pretty well. They're moving along in pretty good shape. No accidents or incidents that we see. Something like you see, though, that you'd like to pass along to us, something we might be missing, we'll let everybody else know about it if you give us a call. If it's safe to do so, please, 219-405-7743, our hotline. Rainy ride this morning as well, and rather gloomy, so keep your headlights on. Scott Rosenberg, Region News Team Traffic.
2: For Northwest Indiana, chance of showers and thunderstorms today, high around 80. East wind 5 to 10 miles per hour. Showers likely and possibly a thunderstorm tonight. Mostly cloudy skies with lows in the upper 60s. Saturday, humid with showers and possibly a thunderstorm. Highs near 83. Saturday night, chance of showers and storms. Lows in the lower 70s. Sunday, showers likely and possibly a thunderstorm. Mostly cloudy with a high near 83. That's your region forecast.

That's Miranda Lambert on the Country Station, Indiana 105. She is a lover of animals, and that's why she even co-founded this nonprofit organization dedicated to animal rescue and shelter pet adoption. It's called Mutt Nation Foundation. Has a good ring to it. But speaking of shelter pets in our local community, the Hobart Humane Society experienced some flooding and possibly

0: What time zone am I on? What country am I in?
1: It doesn't matter. It's 5 o'clock somewhere.
0: It's always on 5 in Margaritaville, come to think of it.
1: Yeah, I heard that.
0: You've been there, haven't you?
1: Yes, sir.
0: I've seen your boat there.

0: Happy Friday from the Country Station, Indiana 105. You made it to the weekend, and I know you might not be feeling your best self, but hey, it is a happy Friday because you made it to this point. I'm Katie Day, and we are celebrating the fact that we made it through a week, a really long week. It felt so weird. Every single day I had to remind myself what day of the week it is because it just felt out of sorts. We got our question of the day up on Facebook at Indiana 105. How has the storm impacted your screen time? You can let us know on Facebook there. 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And if you happen to have an internet connection, cell service, or a charge on your phone, you can find our gift certificates, 50-50 Friday deal. 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I could be wrong, but they are trying to do a lot of businesses here as they restore the power. They're trying to prioritize that. 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

0: again.
1: Hudson Westbrook, the country station, Indiana 105. Happy Friday. At least we've made it to the end of the work week, and hopefully this weekend, lots more people will get their power restored. NIPSCO reporting yesterday their first estimates of potential restoration times should have 90% of customers restored by next week, Tuesday. Hang in there. Here's Kenny Chesney as we carry on Indiana 105.

0: I saw this from the National Weather Service yesterday. Something called this Ring of Fire weather pattern, which is common in the summertime. And apparently that's why we've been so active lately with the weather. The expansive, hot, and humid air mass built over the central U.S. called a heat dome. And we're kind of right on the edge of that. And at the center of the high pressure, dry conditions prevailed, just high heat and humidity. But on the edges where we are, repeated rounds of strong to severe storms called ridge runners can develop. I feel like every year I learn something new about the weather, new weather terms that I've never heard before. And this is definitely an unprecedented summer season with storms that we have never seen before. So yeah, that is why we are so active lately. But it looks like hopefully we catch several hours of dry time today with rain moving out this morning. And then later tonight, tomorrow and Sunday, more rounds of showers and storms, but hopefully a little bit of dry time so all the NIPSCO crews can get as much done as possible to continue repairing things and hopefully get some more people with power. I know yesterday, later in the afternoon and evening, areas of Highland and Munster and Crown Point were getting power back. So hopefully that is good news that they are making significant progress today.
1: Kids dream big.
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Yeah, wouldn't it be nice if the sun could just get its shine on for a little while? It's Indiana 105. Thank you so much for hanging out today, letting us be a part of your Friday.

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There's Jackson Dean, Indiana 105. For those who have been without Wi-Fi and have felt very out of touch with everything that's going on in Portage, this posted on the Portage, Indiana government page yesterday. The city would like to alert residents that Surf Internet is providing open Wi-Fi at 6210 Central Avenue near Current Technologies free of charge. It is open Wi-Fi, so exercise standard open Wi-Fi cautions. You can find that again on the Portage, Indiana government page on Facebook. Ready?

Throw her on the back with Dwight Yoakam, Fast as You, Indiana 105. This is so awesome. Schererville Town Hall is hosting a community support day today from 11 a.m. to 5 p.m. where you can stop by, charge up your phone, grab something to eat, access to helpful resources, just spend some time with other people in the community. They're going to have food trucks offering reduced price menu items, a bunch of information booths, a charging station, water bottle fill-up station, games, and small crafts. Schererville Parks and Recreation is hosting that at Schererville Town Hall Community Support Day today from 11 a.m. to 5 p.m.

In Valparaiso, the mayor's office says the city, in conjunction with Porter County, has been declared a disaster area following the severe storms that swept through the region Tuesday. Mayor John Costas has been closely monitoring the storm cleanup and disaster declaration process while actively working each day with NIPSCO and other regional partners to help restore power to residents. At the height of the storm, about 29,000 customers in the 46383 and 46385 zip codes were without power. Despite widespread power outages, all essential City of Valparaiso services have remained fully operational at all times, utilizing backup generators where necessary. To date, the city also says it is collecting

0: at about 300 tons of debris in the storm cleanup. The South Shore Line continues to operate on a significantly limited Lakeshore Corridor train schedule today. Monon Corridor service has been restored, but passengers on all trains should continue to expect lengthy delays due to railroad crossing and signal power outages. In Schererville, the town's Parks and Recreation Department says it's hosting a community support day at Town Hall today, Friday, August 14th, from 11 a.m. to 5 p.m. Residents are invited to stop by for food trucks offering reduced-price menu items, a charging station, a water bottle fill-up station, games, and small crafts. Schererville Town Hall will also function as a cooling center, beginning at 8 a.m. Your forecast for the region coming up. I'm Laura Volushko.
1: Army slowdowns have to do with the busier corridors of U.S. 30 through cities and towns, Route 41 as well, and other main thoroughfares in urban areas where the traffic signals are still out, and that's pretty widespread. You're going to encounter them no matter what highway that you're driving along through cities and towns here in Northwest Indiana, and that's going to add to your travel time because every intersection that has a dark signal you have to treat as an all-way stop. Malfunctioning signals as well, ones that are blinking that aren't supposed to be blinking. All-way stop, four-way stop. Traffic coming into Indiana eastbound 80-94 now slowing down, approaching the state line and coming in to the Hammond Corridor till about Calumet Avenue. 219-405-7743, our hotline. Scott Rosenberg with the Region News Traffic Update.
0: For Northwest Indiana, humid with a chance of showers and thunderstorms today, highs around 80. East wind 5 to 10 miles per hour. Tonight, showers likely and possibly a thunderstorm. Lows in the upper 60s. East-northeast wind around 5 miles per hour with gusts as high as 10. Saturday showers and possibly a thunderstorm. Highs near 83. Chance of showers and thunderstorms again for Saturday night. Low near 71. That's your region forecast.
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It's called Jaded, the country station, Indiana 105. Thank you so much for hanging out today and bearing with us as we continue to have internet problems. That would be why the stream keeps going on and off. 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We never know from day to day if we're going to have internet or not, so bear

0: with us. We are so sorry about the stream going in and out. It's Alicia hanging with you as we get you through your Friday. I hope you are getting your power back restored. Lake County Fair open today at 9 a.m. Power being restored at the fairgrounds, but fair officials recommend using Crown Point High School shuttle service due to the deteriorated parking options at the fairgrounds. And of course, Crown Point Schools has postponed the first day of school until Monday. Find us over on our Facebook page today. Just posted this up a few minutes ago. Are you still in summer mode or moved on to fall mode? I feel like we got interrupted so many times this summer with the bad weather, but at this point, I am just ready to put summer behind us for this year and move on to fall and hopefully less severe weather chances as we go through the rest of the year. I am in fall mode already, and usually I don't say that too quick, but I'm in fall mode. What about you? You could answer over on our Facebook page today.
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0: I was done for.
1: It's been 3 weeks already since Max McNown performed at the fair. It's Indiana 105. Thanks for hanging out today, bearing with us as we move through this Friday. 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
2: Mandatory evacuations are being ordered in parts of Indiana where heavy rain has caused extreme flooding. NBC's Maggie Vespa reports Indiana Governor Mike Braun has declared a statewide disaster emergency.
3: In the city of Anderson, evacuation orders issued late Thursday, with the White River cresting overnight at nearly 25 feet, a new record. In nearby Cambridge City, residents wading through water to get back to their flooded homes.
2: The governor has also authorized the Indiana National Guard to

0: to assist with life-saving activities and to help clean up after the flooding. NIPSCO says about 90% of impacted customers should have their power restored by midnight Tuesday night, August 18th, and everyone should be back on by midnight Friday night, August 21st, based on current estimates. The Maryville-based utility says three consecutive severe weather events this week caused unprecedented damage across its electric system. Outages peaked at over 300,000, more than 60% of NIPSCO's electric customers. In Cedar Lake, the fire chief Thursday morning said he wanted to send out two important messages. Due to the power outages, he says Cedar Lake Fire has experienced a high number of carbon monoxide incidents, many of them linked to generator use. And over the past couple of days, they've seen multiple lives saved because homes were equipped with working carbon monoxide detectors. He also reminds everyone that the storms left numerous power lines down throughout Cedar Lake. The fire department urges all residents to exercise extreme caution when cleaning up property or spending time outdoors, and to always assume any downed power line is energized and dangerous, and to report downed lines immediately to 911 and your electric utility provider. Governor Pritzker says he would love to keep the Bears in Illinois, but not at the expense of taxpayers. The governor said the state continues to speak with the team about a possible stadium bill, but the team hasn't informed them what they want.
1: But it is on them, just as it is for on any organization, a business or otherwise, that wants help from the state of Illinois to come to us and tell us exactly what it is, now that they know what parameters are acceptable to the legislature, how they want that bill to look.
0: Pritzker's comments came the same day the Bears announced their focus remains on a proposed stadium project across the state line in Hammond. The team hasn't ruled out staying in Illinois. Your forecast for the region coming up. I'm Laura Velushko.
2: Our main slowdowns have to do with the busier corridors of U.S. 30 through cities and towns, Route 41 as well, and other main thoroughfares in urban areas where the traffic signals are still out, and that's pretty widespread. You're going to encounter them no matter what highway that you're driving along through cities and towns here in Northwest Indiana. And that's going to add to your travel time because every intersection that has a dark signal, you have to treat as an all-way stop. Malfunctioning signals as well, ones that are blinking that aren't supposed to be blinking. All-way stop, four-way stop. Traffic coming into Indiana eastbound, 80-94 now slowing down, approaching the state line and coming in to the Hammond corridor till about Calumet Avenue. 219-405-7743, our hotline. Scott Rosenberg with the Region News Traffic Update.
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0: For Northwest Indiana, chance of showers and thunderstorms today, high around 80. East wind 5 to 10 miles per hour. Showers likely and possibly a thunderstorm tonight. Mostly cloudy skies with lows in the upper 60s. Saturday, humid with showers and possibly a thunderstorm. Highs near 83. Saturday night, chance of showers and storms. Lows in the lower 70s. Sunday, showers likely and possibly a thunderstorm. Mostly cloudy with a high near 83. That's your region forecast.

truly feels like an eternity since we've had one of those days. Sunny and 75, Joe Nichols on Indiana 105 on your Friday afternoon. Chomp Cheesesteaks and more in Chesterton, one of our 50-50 deals sold out this morning. I'm very surprised. There's still some half-price gift certificates left for Inman's Bowling and Recreation Center in Valpo, and they are open, having bowling today if you need something to do. $25 gets you $50 to spend. 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

There's Sarah Church, the country station, Indiana 105. I'm looking right now at the NIPSCO power outage map, and they've made some significant progress from yesterday to today. Still over 182,000, though, without power. And it's hard to tell with the numbers so huge which cities and communities are getting their power restored, because there's still thousands and thousands all across the region in almost every community. But I know for sure that they're making headway in Valpo, because those numbers have gone significantly down to just about 10,500 total. And before we were at like 29,000 total. Unfortunately, that doesn't mean power for us here at the station just yet. That might still be a while, but crews are definitely out there working and going to continue to provide updates. They said they expect to have 90% of customers restored by next week Tuesday and 100% back by next week Friday, but hopefully can be sooner than that. That is a long, long time to be without power. They also did say that they might be able to provide community-level estimated restoration times at some point on Sunday. So maybe we'll get a better picture of when you can anticipate your power back. I know Jennifer was just here cleaning out our refrigerator because we got an extension cord now that we could hook up to our refrigerator so we could...

0: use the fridge. Thank you to Jay Gustafson for that. So Jennifer was in there cleaning out the fridge, and yeah, apparently some things in there were pretty rotten. Attention, Northwest
1: Indiana. 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

Arthur's Luke Combs, the country station, Indiana 105. We want to thank our sponsors of the Lake County Fair this year, which include Level 10 Coatings, Goodwill Industries of Michiana, Datagraphic, Kent Heating and Air Conditioning, and of course our cabin sponsors, T&M Tire and Ileana Heating and Air Conditioning, and our friends at Yoder's Portable Buildings. The fair is back open today. They opened this morning after they got power back. They've got tons of things going on at the fair. Get your last bit of fair food. Still 3 more days, hopefully, to enjoy at the fair, although we do have more rain. But today is looking like the drier of the next 3. So get out and enjoy the fair. All the 4-H activities, livestock shows, music, plenty to enjoy at the fairgrounds. And hopefully, Mark Edward Willis will be able to be out at our cabin this afternoon. Playing that by ear. Here's Blake Shelton, Indiana 105. Hey.

The Country Station, Indiana 105 with Miranda Lambert, one of the best country songs of all time, The House That Built Me. Thanks so much for letting us be a part of your Friday today on our Facebook page. I want to know if you are still in summer mode or have you moved on to fall mode. Julie says, I'm in it's still summer, get your pumpkin spice out of my face mode. You know, I don't need the pumpkin spice yet, I'm just ready for fall weather. Charlie says, just survival mode. Candy's still in summer mode. Terry, I'm in the can I get back to normal with power please mode. Really? Right? Crews are out there working. They are definitely out there working. Denise said summer. Melissa says, I'm in a can we please have a normal week without storms and get kids back to school mode. Hopefully next week. Matt says fall. I love the colors on the trees. Christina also still in summer mode. How about you? Summer or fall mode? I am definitely ready for the summer weather to be over. You can answer on our Facebook today. Region news and forecast details coming up.

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0: Mandatory evacuations are being ordered in parts of Indiana where heavy rain has caused extreme flooding. Speaking in Cambridge City, Indiana Governor Mike Braun says it's all hands on deck right now.
2: We've got the National Guard involved up in the northwest because of all the debris, trees down everywhere. Here, there'll be a Black Hawk helicopter. Stay on call.
0: That's to help with rescues if there's more flooding. Braun has also declared a statewide disaster emergency. Officials in Dearborn County said last night that unprecedented flooding is forcing evacuations along the Whitewater River, which has reached its highest crest in recorded history. NIPSCO says as of 11 o'clock this morning, about 185,000 customers remain without power after this week's storms. The utility company said approximately 132,000 customers have had their power restored despite the continued impact of multiple severe storm events. Outages peaked at over 300,000, more than 60% of NIPSCO's electric customers. While restoration work remains ongoing, NIPSCO says based on current damage assessments and restoration plans, they expect to restore power to about 90% of impacted customers by Tuesday night, midnight, August 18th, and for all customers by midnight, Friday night, August 21st. Your forecast for the region coming up. I'm Laura Volushko.
3: Our main slowdowns have to do with the busier corridors of U.S. 30 through cities and towns, Route 41 as well, and other main thoroughfares in urban areas where the traffic signals are still out, and that's pretty widespread. You're going to encounter them no matter what highway that you're driving along through cities and towns here in northwest Indiana, and that's going to add to your travel time because every intersection that has a dark signal you have to treat as an all-way stop. Malfunctioning signals as well, ones that are blinking that aren't supposed to be blinking, all-way stop, four-way stop. Traffic coming into Indiana eastbound 80-94 now slowing down, approaching the state line and coming in to the Hammond corridor till about Calumet Avenue. 219-405-7743, our hotline. Scott Rosenberg with the Region News Traffic Update.
0: For northwest Indiana, chance of showers and thunderstorms today, high around 80. East wind 5 to 10 miles per hour. Showers likely and possibly a thunderstorm tonight. Mostly cloudy skies with lows in the upper 60s. Saturday, humid with showers and possibly a thunderstorm, highs near 83. Saturday night, chance of showers and storms, lows in the lower 70s. Sunday, showers likely and possibly a thunderstorm, mostly cloudy with a high near 83. That's your region forecast.
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0: John Morgan, the country station, Indiana 105. Trace Atkins back there too, moving you through your Friday. Some more information if you need a meal today. Strachan Van Til back at it with free hot dogs, chips, water, and apples at the following locations: Valparaiso on Calumet Avenue, Central Avenue in Portage, the Cedar Lake location in Lincoln Plaza, Highland on Klein Avenue, Hammond, Sibley Street, St. John on Wicker Avenue, and Munster on Ridge Road. 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In Portage, American Legion Post 260. 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Everyone is welcome. 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And they're going to be grilling out today, again, with American Legion Post 260 in Portage. And then if you need some Wi-Fi in Portage, Surf Internet will be providing free Wi-Fi access beginning today and continuing until further notice. Their trailer will be located at the Portage Police Department, so you can access connectivity there. As well as in LaPorte, Surf Internet is offering free Wi-Fi access at their LaPorte office located at 1705 State Street beginning today and until further notice. So just look for those Surf Internet trailers and get yourself connected for a little bit. We appreciate you listening in today. Music on the way from Kenny Chesney and the latest from Lainey Wilson. 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

New country from Randy Houser. It's called Back in the Bottle, Indiana 105. Rain chances continue tonight. In fact, I was looking at the National Weather Service and their latest graphic. More heavy rainfall, especially on the Illinois side, but we're under a level 1 to 2 for flash flooding tonight into tomorrow morning with torrential rainfall. So once again, we are not done yet. Forecast details on the way after noon. It's Keith Urban. I'm done with this long, hot summer. Indiana 105.

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3: Mandatory evacuations are being ordered in parts of Indiana where heavy rain has caused extreme flooding. Speaking in Cambridge City, Indiana Governor Mike Braun says it's all hands on deck right now.
4: We've got the National Guard involved up in the Northwest because of all the debris, trees down everywhere. Here, there'll be a Black Hawk helicopter. Stay on call.
3: That's to help with rescues if there's more flooding. Braun has also declared a statewide disaster emergency. Officials in Dearborn County said last night that unprecedented flooding is forcing evacuations along the Whitewater River, which has reached its highest crest in recorded history. NIPSCO says as of 11 o'clock this morning, about 185,000 customers remain without power after this week's storms. The utility company said approximately 132,000 customers have had their power restored despite the continued impact of multiple severe storm events. Outages peaked at over 300,000, more than 60% of NIPSCO's electric customers. While restoration work remains ongoing, NIPSCO says based on current damage assessments and restoration plans, they expect to restore power to about 90% of impacted customers by Tuesday night, midnight, August 18th, and for all customers by midnight, Friday night, August 21st. 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
6: Alicia, to sound the region traffic update, roads remaining closed in the region that we know of due to either down trees or power lines include Broadway south of 93rd Avenue, Main Street also in the Crown Point area between Summit and 93rd, US 12 between the town of Pines and State Road 49, several roadways closed throughout Portage and throughout Valpo as well, several side roads, also some main roads in Portage including State Road 149 from Lemberg Road to 875 West Willow Creek closed north of Old Porter Road, and Old Porter Road closed from Crisman Road to Samuelson Road. And then, of course, we have the power outages still causing all those traffic signal outages, especially along US 30 through the Dyer, Schererville, Maryville areas, even headed towards Valpo still, or some that have been restored with power, still flashing in Valpo. So treat those as always stops. Indianapolis Boulevard's pretty bad from Schererville up through the Highland area as well, with traffic really bottling up getting through those intersections. US 6, State Road.

0: 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Again, treat all those traffic signals that are out or flashing as always stops. 219-405-7743 is our hotline. If there's anything else we should know about, let us know on our hotline when safe to do so. Leisha Tassone, Region News Team Traffic Update.
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2: For Northwest Indiana, continued humid today with a chance of showers and thunderstorms. Highs near 80. East wind 5 to 10 miles per hour. Tonight, showers likely and possibly a thunderstorm. Lows near 70. Showers and possibly a thunderstorm Saturday. High near 83. Chance of showers and thunderstorms Saturday night, mostly cloudy with lows in the lower 70s. Showers likely and possibly a thunderstorm Sunday, high near 83. That's your region forecast.

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If you or someone you know is going to be celebrating an August 16th or 17th birthday, comment for Monday's shout out, brought to you by Data Graphic.

0: The Country Station, Indiana 105, Ella Langley and Morgan Wallen. Asking you on our Facebook page today if you're still in summer mode, if you moved on to fall mode. I was just scrolling on Facebook and one of the things that popped up was Scooter's Coffee and that they have moved to their fall menu. And I know Starbucks and Dunkin', I think within the next week and a half, 2 weeks, go into their fall menu. That's the only reason I'm not ready for fall, but to get rid of this weather, I am so ready for fall. Rick says, looking forward to some nice fall weather. Margie, with all the heat and humidity we've had this summer, I am ready for winter mode, and I'm usually the very last person to be ready for fall. It's just been too much. I agree with you there. Are you in summer mode or have you moved on to fall mode? You can answer over on our Facebook page today. I just saw this online. 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And they want to send a huge thank you to the Lake Central football team and Boy Scouts of Schererville for coming out to volunteer and help get everything ready. That's at Schererville Town Hall, going on until 5 o'clock this evening.
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0: There's Dylan Scott, Indiana 105. Coming up in 2 weeks, Vet Rock returning to Crown Point on Friday, August 28th. 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
1: He's a ranch hand in a pinch, man. 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

0: 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It is the 14th of August today, National Creamsicle Day. Man, I don't remember the last time I had a creamsicle. Tomorrow is a day we all need. National Relaxation Day, encouraging us to slow down and unwind, focus on taking care of ourselves and taking a moment to relax. Oh, I think some of us have got some unwanted relaxation time over the last few days, being without power, without internet and Wi-Fi and all of that. Definitely helps you slow down and unwind for sure when you're not constantly scrolling. So tomorrow, if you can, National Relaxation Day. Tomorrow's also National Lemon Meringue Pie Day. So, you know, relax and maybe find some lemon meringue pie. Region news break on the way, and then we'll get you back to the music with Jason Aldean and Kane Brown coming up. It's Indiana 105.
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5: Region News Team meteorologist Matt Wynn says a band of unrelenting rain pushed south through the region last night, stalling just south, and he says a corridor of flooding rain continued overnight and into this morning, with widespread totals of 3 to 6 inches of rain just south of Fowler into areas of Benton County stretching back into Illinois. He says additional storms are expected tonight, and although the severe risk isn't too high, with tropical humidity once again in place, he says a few stronger storms may be possible later today into tonight. The National Weather Service is confirming another tornado hit the Chicago area during Tuesday's derecho. An EF1 tornado began west of Halstead and continued through the Thornton-Lansing Road Nature Preserve. That brings the total number of tornadoes to 6. 2 tornadoes went across the state line, 1 into Munster, another traveling to Crown Point. In Westville, the Independent Cat Society says Thursday was day 3 without power, and because they work off a well, have been unable to get water as the pump hasn't been functioning. They've been supplementing and on Facebook sent out thanks to everyone who has been helping out providing water, saying they are so incredibly grateful for everyone who has answered our call for help. They also have an Amazon wish list. After Tuesday's severe weather, the nonprofit let everyone know that the cats are fine. Trees were damaged, they said, but they missed the shelter. Your forecast for the region coming up. I'm Laura Velushko.
0: Continuing to find all kinds of problems out there on our roadways due to traffic signal outages, especially along US 30 between Dyer and Valpo. We do have some that have been repaired in Valpo and the power restored to some, but still flashing. So any traffic signals that are still out, which is majority of them along US 30, treat them as always stops. Indianapolis Boulevard 41 as well, from just south of 30 all the way up to 8094. Areas along US 6 in the Portage area still have traffic signal outages, as well as State Road 49 at the Indiana Toll Road, pretty jammed up there. You're headed southbound. We've got a crash on the eastbound side of 8094. It is just before the state line on the Illinois side, so that's starting to stack things up there. Just your typical volume on 8094 in either direction. Eastbound side of I-94, you're really jamming on the brakes approaching the work zone there just past State Road 49. Numerous road closures continue again due to the downed trees or power lines, and crews still working out there to clear Broadway south of 93rd remaining closed due to downed power lines. Main Street and Crown Point between Summit Street and 93rd. In Portage, Samuelson Road down to one lane in many areas. Willow Creek closed north of Old Porter Road. Indiana 149 between Lenberg Road and Robbins Road, 875 West. U.S. 12 is closed between State Road 49 and the town of Pines. We have 73rd Avenue or Old Lincoln Highway closed between U.S. 30 and County Line Road, just into Porter County there. Any others you would like to let us know about, you can call our traffic hotline when safe to do so at 219-405-7743. Alicia Tassone with a region traffic update.
5: For Northwest Indiana, humid with a chance of showers and thunderstorms today, highs around 80. East wind 5 to 10 miles per hour. Tonight, showers likely and possibly a thunderstorm. Lows in the upper 60s. East-northeast wind around 5 miles per hour with gusts as high as 10. Saturday, showers and possibly a thunderstorm. Highs near 83. Chance of showers and thunderstorms again for Saturday night. Low near 71. That's your region forecast.
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0: Kane Brown, the country station, Indiana 105. White Sox coming up just short after trying to make a comeback late yesterday, losing 9-8 to the Reds. Sox start a weekend series in Detroit tonight at 5:40. First pitch, Sean Newcomb will be on the mound. They still hold a 2.5-game lead over the Tigers in the AL Central. Cubs could only get one hit yesterday, shut out 7-0 by the Nationals. They're taking on the Cardinals at Wrigley this afternoon at 1:20. The Railcats beat Cleburne 7-1 yesterday, same two teams through the weekend. And the Indianapolis Colts finished their first preseason game in a 13-13 tie against the New England Patriots yesterday. Bears' first preseason game is this Saturday, hosting the Browns. And apparently, according to President and CEO Kevin Warren, their sole focus for a new stadium project on Hammond, with two specific sites being considered near Wolf Lake, but haven't shut the door yet on Arlington Heights. So basically, you know, no new updates yet. The Indiana Fever hosts the Dallas Wings tonight at 6:30 at Gainbridge Fieldhouse. That's a quick look at sports. Music on the way from Tim McGraw and the latest from Shane Proffitt. It's Indiana 105.
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0: There's Shane Proffitt at the Country Station, Indiana 105. So on the Portage Township YMCA's Facebook page, they posted this a few hours ago that everything has been assessed and the Y is fully open and operational. 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
1: Region News Team meteorologist Matt Wynn says a band of unrelenting rain pushed south through the region last night, stalling just south. And he says a corridor of flooding rain continued overnight and into this morning, with widespread totals of 3 to 6 inches of rain just south of Fowler into areas of Benton County stretching back into Illinois. He says additional storms are expected tonight, and although the severe risk isn't too high, with tropical humidity once again in place, he says a few stronger storms may be possible later today into tonight. The National Weather Service is confirming another tornado hit the Chicago area during Tuesday's derecho. An EF1 tornado began west of Halstead and continued through the Thornton-Lansing Road Nature Preserve. That brings the total number of tornadoes to 6. 2 tornadoes went across the state line, one into Munster, another traveling to Crown Point. In Westville, the Independent Cat Society says Thursday was day 3 without power, and because they work off a well, have been unable to get water as the pump hasn't been functioning. They've been supplementing and on Facebook sent out thanks to everyone who has been helping out providing water, saying they are so incredibly grateful for everyone who has answered our call for help. They also have an Amazon wish list. After Tuesday's severe weather, the nonprofit let everyone know that the cats are fine. Trees were damaged, they said, but they missed the shelter. Your forecast for the region coming up. I'm Laura Velushko.
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3: Alicia, just on with another region traffic update and continuing to find more of the same out there in terms of delays due to traffic signal outages along US 30 through the Dyer, Sherrillville, and Merrillville areas. And even into Valpo, we still have a few traffic signals out or flashing. So again, make sure you treat those as always stops. Really holding things up along Indianapolis Boulevard as well between St. John and Highland. And in the Munster area, it looks like north of Main Street and up past 8094. Again, lots of traffic signal outages. State Road 49 at the Indiana Toll Road and a few out as well. Still along US 6 in the Hobart area between Willow Creek Road and State Road 149. We have numerous roads remaining closed as well due to damage. Broadway remains closed south of 93rd. In Portage, State Road 149 from Lemberg Road to Robbins Road. Willow Creek Road closed north of Old Porter Road. Dombey Road

0: It's closed. Several roads closed, county roads and side roads throughout Valparaiso as well. In Crown Point, Main Street between US 30 and Summit Street. We also have some delays as well on Grand Boulevard. Not sure if there is a closure or not, but traffic is really jammed between 73rd and 61st Avenues on State Road 51, Grand Boulevard north of 30. And then also be careful. Looks like they're doing some work along State Road 2 near County Line Road west of Hebron. Our traffic hotline is 219-405-7743. Only call when safe to do so. Alicia Tassone with a region traffic update.
1: For Northwest Indiana, chance of showers and thunderstorms today, high around 80. East wind 5 to 10 miles per hour. Showers likely and possibly a thunderstorm tonight. Mostly cloudy skies with lows in the upper 60s. Saturday, humid with showers and possibly a thunderstorm. Highs near 83. Saturday night, chance of showers and storms. Lows in the lower 70s. Sunday, showers likely and possibly a thunderstorm. Mostly cloudy with a high near 83. That's your region forecast.
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War Insiders, Indiana 105. It's Alicia with you through your midday. Thank you so much for letting us be a part of your Friday. I feel like all days this week have sort of blended together for everyone without power. I'm sure you're just have no idea what day it is. Without internet or Wi-Fi, you got no idea what's going on. We are here for you, trying to bring you all the latest information. There are places where you can go to get access to free Wi-Fi and maybe, you know, even just a McDonald's parking lot. And you can head on to our Facebook page, Region News Team Facebook page. Actually, we have lots of information there. More rain on the way for tonight, unfortunately, flooding concerns, and then scattered showers and storms again through the weekend. We'll finally catch a break early next week. Another

little fun, a little music, a little whiskey, a little beer. We're gonna shake off those long week blues. Ladies, break out your dancing shoes.

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Online, I saw this from Valparaiso Now on Facebook. If you need to dispose of food waste from your refrigerator after losing power, a dumpster will be available for City of Valparaiso residents today and tomorrow from 7 a.m. to 5 p.m. at the Valparaiso City Services Campus, 1855 Joliet Road. You can dispose of food waste from your refrigerator. It's so painful to have to throw all that out, I know, but, you know, that can be replaced. City crews have also picked up well over 300 tons of debris so far, and residents may drop off yard debris at the Valparaiso compost site on Lincoln Way Monday through Saturday, 8 a.m. to 5 p.m. Be safe out there as you are cleaning up. That's information from the City of Valparaiso. And then I saw this earlier as well. The community is being offered a free meal. They're grilling out with American Legion Post 260 in Portage. The food started around 1 p.m. They say everyone is welcome. American Legion Post 260 on Mulberry Avenue in Portage. Grab a free meal there. And some places to get Wi-Fi in LaPorte. 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

0: State Street and in Portage at the Portage Police Department. There will be a Surf Internet trailer there as well for some Wi-Fi.
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Jackson Dean, Indiana 105. Oh, Lord knows we've been dealing with a lot of stressful situations lately here in the region. And a health expert with the Cleveland Clinic says chronic stress can impact your memory, make it harder to concentrate, and contribute to brain fog. In order to manage it, she recommends regular exercise, a healthy diet, and consistent sleep schedule. All of the above, difficult for me. She says it's also important to make time for activities you enjoy and practice meditation. So try to do something you enjoy this weekend.

0: Luke Combs announcing tour dates for 2027. It's Indiana 105. I mean, it's still January in my mind. Somehow it's already August in 2027, just 4.5 months away. And he's announced his My Kind of Saturday Night tour dates for next year, none of which are around here, but he's going to be in places like Texas, Minneapolis, Minnesota, Detroit, Denver, and San Diego. Thanks so much for hanging out today. I hope your Friday is going okay and crews are out in your neighborhood working to help clear things and clean things up. Emergency food vouchers are being offered for North Township residents only. That would include in East Chicago, Griffith, Hammond, Highland, Munster, and Whiting. You must have a valid driver's license for Indiana or ID with current address. Power must be off for at least 72 hours, which we're at that point, aren't we? Case managers will verify that with NIPSCO. You have to complete an emergency application, and two office locations in East Chicago on Broadway Street and in Hammond on Homan Avenue. They don't have internet phone service there, but the application and service process will be completed manually for emergency food vouchers for North Township residents only. Region news coming up. We've got a forecast check, music on the way from Florida Georgia Line, and Stella Lefty. It's Indiana 105. Thank you so much for listening today.
1: In Crown Point, a man was seriously burned when a gasoline power generator reportedly exploded while he was refueling it. The Lake County Sheriff's Department says it happened around 7:30 last night in the 9000 block of Lee Place. The explosion caused the home to catch fire, and officials say a husband, wife, and their two adult children were able to safely exit the residence. The husband sustained second-degree burns in the explosion. The Sheriff's Department reminds residents to never refuel a hot or running generator. Let it cool completely first. Always refuel outdoors only, never inside a home, garage, or enclosed space, and make sure your generator is at least 20 feet from all structures to prevent carbon monoxide buildup. Indiana American Water says due to power outages in the region, customers may notice reduced water pressure in some areas. The company has activated its storm recovery operations and says water continues to meet all state and federal drinking standards. They say customers can continue to use water as normal, and more information and updates will be available on their website. The National Weather Service is confirming another tornado hit the Chicago area during Tuesday's derecho. An EF1 tornado began west of Halstead and continued through the Thornton-Lansing Road Nature Preserve. That brings the total number of tornadoes to 6. 2 tornadoes went across the state line, one from Orland Park into Munster, another traveling from Monee to Crown Point. Your forecast is coming up next. I'm Jamie Foster with the Region News Team.
0: Alicia Tassone with another region traffic update. Continuing to find all kinds of problems out there on the roads due to traffic signal outages, specifically along US 30 between Dyer and Merrillville. It looks like things are improving again in the Velpo area, where a majority of the lights are either repaired or a few still flashing. Again, treat those as always. Stop. Still finding all kinds of problems as well. Indianapolis Boulevard from 8094 down into the St. John area on 41. US 6, numerous lights out as well, along with State Road 49 and the Indiana Toll Road. Treat all those again as always stops. And then continuing to find some road closures as well due to either downed trees or power lines. You still want to avoid Broadway south of 93rd Avenue and Griffith Main Street between Chase Street and Johnson Road. Chase Street between 57th North to 49th Avenue in Portage. Old Porter Road closed from Crisman Road to Samuelson Road. State Road 149 from Lindbergh Road to 875 West Robbins Road. Willow Creek closed north of Old Porter Road. So again, several roadways still remaining closed. Do not try to go around any of those barricades. 219-405-7743 is our traffic hotline. Alicia Tassone with the region traffic update.
1: For Northwest Indiana, cloudy skies this afternoon with highs in the upper 70s. We could have some isolated showers in the region. Tonight, lows will be in the upper 60s. Rain is likely. A flood watch is in effect for Lake, Porter, Newton, and Jasper counties in Indiana and points to the west through Saturday morning. Saturday's high will be in the low 80s with showers likely throughout the day. There's a

0: chance of storms Saturday night. Temperatures will drop into the low 70s. Sunday, highs will be in the low 80s. There's a chance for showers and storms, especially in the morning. We dry out as we head back to work Monday. Sunny skies with highs in the mid 70s, upper 70s on Tuesday with full sunshine. That's your region forecast.
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0: There's Stella Lufty with Boston, Florida Georgia Line back there too. I wish we could get our Sundays on. We need multiple days, like a week of no rain. It's Indiana 105. Unfortunately, that is not going to happen for us. A flood watch is in effect tonight. It will go into effect at 10 p.m. through 10 tomorrow morning with some heavy rain and flooding concerns possible tonight into tomorrow. And once we get through the weekend, we at least catch a couple of dry days Monday and Tuesday. I don't know about you, but just with everything going on, so many things going through my mind, I haven't been sleeping the best lately. New survey from the American Academy of Sleep Medicine reveals that nearly 3/4 of Americans report experiencing disrupted sleep due to stresses. Specifically, work-related sleep disruptions swirling where you obsess about whatever is going on at work and what you should have done at the time, or, you know, making a plan. Like in my head when I'm laying awake at night, it's thinking, okay, how early do I have to get up because I have to do some stuff at home because we're probably not going to have internet at the station again. So I need to use my internet at home. That's what's been going through my mind the last few nights.
1: McDonald's now has two big...
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0: New from Morgan Wallen, Been By Now, it's Indiana 105. Thank you so much for letting us be a part of your Friday today. It's Alicia with you till 3. National Weather Service confirming another tornado hitting the Chicago area during Tuesday's derecho. So that brings the total number of tornadoes to 6. 2 of them went across the state line. One from Orland Park into Munster. Another traveling from Monee went through the St. John area, and it continued all the way to Crown Point. Crews still working out there tirelessly to try to get power restored to people before the weekend. They're down to under 180,000 now, so they are making some progress slowly but surely. Hopefully you're going to get your power back soon. Hang in there. Region News Break. Another check on the roads coming up at 2.
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1: Luigi Mangione is pleading guilty to federal stalking charges resulting in the death of UnitedHealthcare CEO Brian Thompson. Mangione read a statement in court this morning sharing how he stalked Thompson and shot him, saying he posed as an investor to gain information about the Manhattan conference Thompson was attending at the time of his death. Prosecutors say Mangione entered an open plea, which means they are free to seek the maximum penalty under the law when he is sentenced December 18th. Tropical storm Lala is moving towards Hawaii and is set to bring hurricane conditions to the state this weekend. A hurricane warning remains in effect for the Big Island, while Maui County is under a tropical storm watch. Forecasters say Lala has 60-mile-an-hour winds and could strengthen into a hurricane as it approaches the island early tomorrow. Consumer sentiment is down for the first time in 3 months. The preliminary index for August from the University of Michigan showed it fell to 51, down from July's final reading of 55.2. It comes as consumers express concerns over increasing prices. I'm Chris Caraggio.
2: Hoosier students continue to improve on the Indiana Reading Evaluation and Determination, or iRead, assessment. The Indiana Department of Education says this year's increase, the fifth in a row, follows a historic jump in 2025. Officials say Indiana's literacy rates have surpassed pre-pandemic levels. The test is administered to second and third graders. An investigation is underway into what caused a United Airlines plane to blow its tires at O'Hare International Airport. The incident happened Thursday when the United Airlines Boeing 737-900 was taking off for its flight to Phoenix. The pilot abruptly aborted takeoff after the tires blew. Passengers were led off the plane and bussed back to the terminal. No injuries were reported. Indianapolis Colts special teams coordinator Brian Mason suffered a knee injury during Thursday's preseason game versus the New England Patriots. The team's head coach says Mason was hurt in a sideline collision between two players who were battling for position on the game's final play. The game ended in a 13-13 tie. For the Region News Team, I'm Jamie Foster. 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
4: Continuing to find problems out there on the roads due to the traffic signal outages, especially along US 30 between Dyer and Valpo. Some of those lights in Valpo have power back, but just flashing. Just make sure you treat all of those as always stops. Indianapolis Boulevard is also especially jammed from St. John all the way up through the Highland area to 8094. Calumet Avenue as well, and areas along US 6 through the Lake Station to Portage area. State Road 49 as well near the Indiana Toll Road.

0: Again, treat those as always stops. Lots of roads remain closed throughout areas of the region with storm damage, power lines or trees down. Many areas in Portage and Valparaiso, especially Crown Point. We still have a few roads as well, including Broadway south of 93rd and Main Street between Summit and 93rd. Areas in Griffith as well, Main Street between Chase and Johnson Road in that area. Again, just watch out for barricades and road closed signs. You do not want to go around those. Northbound side of I-65, heavy traffic merging onto the westbound side of 8094, so be prepared to slow down there, and then heavy traffic in both directions of 8094. Still something going on along State Road 2. It looks like road work near County Line Road just west of Hebron. Watch out for slowing traffic there, as well as on Grand Boulevard, Route 51, just south of 61st Avenue. 219-405-7743 is our hotline. Alicia Tassone with a region traffic update.
1: For Northwest Indiana, cloudy this afternoon with isolated showers in the area. Highs will be in the upper 70s. Rain and storms are likely overnight tonight. Some of that rain could be heavy. Lows will be in the upper 60s. More rain on Saturday with highs in the low 80s. Storms again Saturday night with temperatures falling into the low 70s. We'll be in the low to mid 80s on Sunday with rain and storms.

0: Russell Dickerson, Indiana 105. It has been a wild last few days, but finally the Lake County Fair is back on. They opened this morning. They've got power. Rides are running. 4-H is going on. Food vendors are there ready to serve you from 3 to 6 p.m. You can stop by the T&M Tire Ileana Heating and Air Conditioning radio cabin provided by our friends at Yoder's Portable Buildings and say hey to Mark Edward Willows. He'll be hanging out. Hopefully we'll be able to check in with him between 3 and 6. Just across the way from the Pig Race Arena, hopefully we can hear from Amy Hine on the daily 4-H Roundup, which we've been missing. Coverage and presentation of the Lake County Fair brought to you in part by our sponsors, which include Witten & Witten Attorneys, North Shore Health Centers, Cornacki Roofing and Contracting, and MTI Service Center. I was scrolling around on Facebook and loved to see both Porter County Fair and LaPorte County Fair putting a post out to support our fair neighbors at the Lake County Fair after having to shut down for the past few days. Show them some extra support. Get your last bit of fair food. There's still 3 more days to go and the weekend looking a little up in the air in terms of shower and storm coverage again. So while the Lake County Fair is open with power and ready to serve you, it was great to see the other fairs around supporting Lake County Fair.
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2: the countdown is on. 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

Chris Young with New Country, Indiana 105. It's Alicia. That is going to do it for me today. I'll continue to keep you updated on the roads and Jamie in the newsroom with all the latest information. And there's so many places stepping up in the community to provide Wi-Fi services and meals tonight, as well as cooling centers and places to take showers at the Portage Township and LaPorte County Family YMCA. You can find out a bunch of details on the Region News Team Facebook page on where you can receive some of that assistance. And make sure you call 211 and report your damage if you suffer damage from the storms. NIPSCO crews

0: still out there working, trying to restore power as quickly and safely, of course, as possible. Katie is filling in next for the Mullet Man because, yes, he is still out sick. But do not worry. Phil King is still going to be your host in the Sky Suite tonight at the Jamie Johnson Show, the venue at Horseshoe Casino in Hammond. It is still on, and Phil King will be your Sky Suite host. So congrats again to all of our winners, and enjoy that show tonight.
1: Hey, it's Ryan Fox, and this weekend, can Morgan Wallen repeat for the third week in a row at number one with Don't We? Or will he be tested by a different Morgan Wallen song? It's good to be Mr. Wallen right now. 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
1: The man charged with killing UnitedHealthcare CEO Brian Thompson 2 years ago on a New York City street has pled guilty. Luigi Mangione entered his guilty plea to federal stalking charges this morning in New York. He faces life in prison and will be sentenced on December 18th. Speaking in court, Mangione said he traveled to New York with the intent of killing Thompson and he knew what he was doing. He entered his guilty plea without a plea deal with the federal government in place. Mangione still faces state murder charges. Tropical storm Lala is moving towards Hawaii and is set to bring hurricane conditions to the state this weekend. A hurricane warning remains in effect for the Big Island, while Maui County is under a tropical storm watch. Forecasters say Lala has 60-mile-per-hour winds and could strengthen into a hurricane as it approaches the island early tomorrow. Governor Josh Green has declared a statewide emergency. Heavy rain, damaging winds, and dangerous surf are expected statewide through Sunday, with life-threatening flooding possible on the Big Island and Maui. I'm Chris Caraggio.
2: The South Shore Line says they'll return to regular scheduled service tomorrow. They had been operating on a reduced schedule due to storm damage. Officials say power outages continue to impact multiple locations throughout the train line service area, so delays remain possible. The regular weekend schedule will begin Saturday, and the regular weekday schedule will start on Monday, August 17th. The possibility of severe weather the next couple of days poses a threat to the Chicago Air and Water Show. Forecasts warn of the chance for hail, heavy rain and damaging winds. The show is scheduled for tomorrow and Sunday from 10 a.m. to 3 p.m. along North Avenue Beach and the lakefront from Fullerton Avenue to Oak Street. The Gary Chicago International Airport will once again serve as the staging area for the show. The airport will host a public viewing event from 9 a.m. to 4 p.m. both Saturday and Sunday. Public viewing areas will be in designated airport parking areas each day, and parking is available for $20 per carload. There will be food vendors on site. There appears to be a last-ditch effort to build the Chicago Bears' new stadium in Illinois. Politico reports NFL Commissioner Roger Goodell met with select state lawmakers on Thursday to discuss the project, while Bears officials were talking up plans for a site just across the state line in Hammond. A measure that would have solidified a plan for the Bears to build in suburban Arlington Heights wasn't passed before the legislative session ended this past spring. For the Region News team, I'm Jamie Foster. Your forecast is coming up next.
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0: 38. Car must be complete.
1: For Northwest Indiana, isolated showers this afternoon. Otherwise, cloudy with highs in the upper 70s. There's a slight chance of thunderstorms this evening, and then showers are likely overnight with lows in the upper 60s. More showers Saturday, especially in the morning. Highs will be in the low 80s. There's a chance of thunderstorms Saturday night with temperatures in the low 70s. Sunday, showers and thunderstorms are likely again with highs in the low 80s. Monday, sunny skies with highs in the mid-70s, Tuesday, upper 70s with lots of sunshine. That's your region forecast.

0: Riley Green on the country station. It is Indiana 105 for your drive home. I'm Katie Day, stepping in for the Mullet Man. And I do know the Mullet Man's hair care routine. He told me shortly after we met for the first time in person after years of listening to him on the radio, except I couldn't mimic that even if I wanted to today because we have no power. Day three. We are on the struggle bus together, but we're keeping you informed on the silver linings that have come out of this, and you can find out more about that and follow along indiana105.com.
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2: Hey everyone, Mark Edward Willows at the Lake County Fair, and guess what? We are open. We are running, and yes, there is a lot of activity here. People are starting to come in. However, I just want to update, the Western Horse Show has been canceled, obviously due to the inclement weather. So unfortunately, that's about it, but everything else is going on as normal. Rides are running, food vendors are opening, 4-H building is opening, go visit all the exhibitions. Parking is available, gates are open like normal. We are stressing, though, for fairgoers to park at Crown Point High School. There are shuttles and buses that will bring you here. There's also plenty of handicapped parking on the fairgrounds. So come on down. After the week that we have all had, I'm telling you, we need to come to the fair and kind of let it go, release some of that stress, and have some fun over here. I'm Mark Edward Willows at the Lake County Fairgrounds in Crown Point.
3: 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In Highland, Michigan City, and all over the region. Indiana 105.

and I'm going to share it with you in case you need gas. And that is at 4 o'clock in the morning. I know. Who gets up that early? Me. It's pretty weird to be here in the afternoon filling in for the mullet man, but I'm telling you, no one's at the gas pump at 4 o'clock in the morning. So if you need to fill up your tank, that might be the time to go. But I will say, gas isn't the only thing we're going crazy for right now. And you're going to hear more about that in 7 minutes on Indiana 105.

Lady A on the country station. It is Indiana 105. I'm Katie Day filling in for the Mullet Man this afternoon. He unfortunately is feeling a little bit under the weather, which is just like a double whammy at this point. We lose our power, electricity, and a way to shower, and now he's lost his voice? Give me the sad violin music, because that is just sad and unfortunate. But you know what I like to say? I always like to say, stay on the bright side, and that is what we are going to do this afternoon as much as we possibly can. As I said before, I am Katie Day, and the one thing that many people want right about now, the 206-ish thousand homes that are still out of power in the area, they just want a shower, okay? Many of us have been riding the same struggle bus, and I'm glad no one else is in this room with me right now, because I gotta tell you, I'm not smelling my best. I'm trying to cover it all up with perfume. So if you see me at Strack and Mantel later today getting my free hot dog, just keep your distance for your own sake. But this actually caught me off guard. I saw this on Facebook and I couldn't believe it. So this woman from Chesterton, I guess, has running water. She's one of the fortunate ones who's had her power fully restored. And she decided to, I think she was trying to be the good gal here. She wanted to help out her neighbors by offering up her shower, which sounds very nice. But there's a small fee, $5 if you want a shower. The post says, quote, come wash your butts, your kiddos' butts, and brush your teeth. But she's also timing you.

0: Okay. Each shower has a time limit of about 3 to 4 minutes. And this is the kind of stuff that makes you question your faith in humanity. I know it's her shower and she can do whatever she wants, but there are so many other places offering showers for free. You got the LaPorte County YMCA, the Michigan City YMCA, that it just seems wrong to profit off of one's misery. So ask yourself instead how you can be a good neighbor, because charging for a shower ain't it.
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1: Mandatory evacuations are being ordered in parts of Indiana where heavy rain has caused extreme flooding. Speaking in Cambridge City, Indiana Governor Mike Braun says it's all hands on deck right now.
2: We've got the National Guard involved up in the northwest because of all the debris, trees down everywhere. Here, there'll be a Black Hawk helicopter. Stay on call.
1: That's to help with rescues if there's more flooding. Officials in Dearborn County say last night that unprecedented flooding is forcing evacuations along the Whitewater River, which has reached its highest crest in recorded history. Governor Braun today requested a presidential emergency declaration through FEMA to bring additional federal resources to Indiana. The presidential emergency declaration requests federal assistance for emergency response costs, for example, to help agencies carry out swift water rescues, expedite power restoration efforts, and support other immediate response activities in impacted communities. The governor's office says this ongoing emergency has resulted in deaths and injuries, destruction of homes, businesses, and infrastructure, the displacement of families, and the disruption of emergency services and communications. Power outages peaked at more than 300,000. Flooding, which reached 100-year marks in some locations, closed and damaged roads. State emergency officials continue coordinating resources across the state as communities respond and begin recovery efforts. State agencies and the Indiana National Guard remain mobilized to support local officials and first responders and address needs as they arise. For the Region News Team, I'm Jamie Foster. Your forecast is next.
3: Alicia, to sell with another region traffic update. Traffic is still pretty jammed on the westbound side of 8094, passing through that I-65 corridor and backups down onto northbound 65, starting around Ridge. We also have an additional crash westbound 94 just before the toll road, so that is slowing things down there. Tips are also letting us know about a crash US 30 westbound in Hanna at the railroad crossing. Traffic is very stacked up there, westbound side of US 30, and eastbound starting to slow down as well near the tracks in Hanna. Of course, we have numerous traffic signal outages continuing throughout the region, most heavily affecting US 30 between Dyer and Velpo. We do have some restored in Velpo, also some still flashing, so whether they are out or flashing, please make sure you treat those as always. Stops. Indianapolis Boulevard is just a mess north of US 30 up to 8094. It looks like we may also have a crash just north of 30 as well. We've got roads closed due to downed power lines, including Broadway south of 93rd. We also have Main Street closed in the Crown Point area between Summit Street and 93rd. So all kinds of roads jammed up there. And with the Lake County Fair open and everybody going to the Lake County Fair, very busy in Crown Point. So be very careful out there on the roads. And if you see a traffic trouble spot, something we should know about, let us know on our hotline at 219-405-7743 when it's safe to do so. Alicia Tasson with a region traffic update.
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1: For Northwest Indiana, cloudy skies this afternoon with highs in the upper 70s. We could have some isolated showers in the region. Tonight, lows will be in the upper 60s. Rain is likely. A flood watch is in effect for Lake, Porter, Newton, and Jasper counties in Indiana and points to the west through Saturday morning. Saturday's high will be in the low 80s with showers likely throughout the day. There's a chance of storms Saturday night. Temperatures will drop into the low 70s. Sunday, highs will be in the low 80s. There's a chance for showers and storms, especially in the morning. We dry out as we head back to work Monday. Sunny skies with highs in the mid 70s, upper 70s on Tuesday with full sunshine. That's your region forecast.
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0: Jelly Roll on the Country Station, Indiana 105. We are on your drive home together. I'm the Mullet Man. Well, not technically. I'm the Mullet Man today. If you thought he sounded a little different, it's because I'm not him. I'm Katie Day, and I actually wake you up every morning. So if you're an early bird, maybe you also get the worm with me. But if not, that's where I came from. Morning drive, 5 to 10 every single day. And I'm filling in for the Mullet Man, doing double duty here. But we are sticking with you here for this weirdness that we've been in, the Twilight Zone, as I like to call it. And if you have a kid like Jessica, who sent us a message earlier this morning, she said that her 9-year-old son is driving her a little insane because he keeps asking, why is the internet dead? Why is the internet dead? If you have a kid, or maybe you feel a little crazy because you can't get access to the internet and you need to get stuff done, I just saw this from Mayor Bonta out in Portage. He says Surf Internet is providing free Wi-Fi access to the people of Portage and the surrounding area from their trailer, which is currently located across from the Portage Police Department. You're welcome to stop by and use the service and access the internet as long as you need. There are also a few other places that have Wi-Fi and are back in full operation. Fluid Coffee is one of them. They've got 5 of their locations open, I believe, today, and we're going to keep you posted on all of that. Just make sure you follow us on Facebook for Region News and on Indiana 105.
1: Summer weather in the region. It brings the heat.
2: Temperatures are going to surge, and as a result, it's going to get hot around here.
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0: of our sponsors today, Carnacki Roofing and Contracting, and also Longspur Energy Shortage. And what's been going on this week, you could probably use both of those companies. Little update, the fair is open, things are going on, the vendors are busy, the rides are going. However, there are some cancellations. The horse show is canceled. It will not be on at all at any time this weekend. And also tonight scheduled is the All-American Lumberjack Show, which was scheduled for 7 p.m. at the grandstand. Well, that has also been canceled. But everything else is going on, and people are coming in. Come on down, folks. The week we had, we need to get away a little bit and have some fun. And the pig races are going to be going on as normal, and everything seems to be operating. And the 4-H building and all the buildings are open, so it's a lot of fun. So come on down to the Lake County Fair, Crown Point, Indiana. Yes, we are open after being closed for several days. Come on down and enjoy yourself. I'm Mark Edward Willows.
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0: You might be fond of camping in the summer. I am too. But I never thought that we would be doing it in our own house. It's Katie filling in for the Mole Man on Indiana 105. And it really does feel like we're camping in our own house because there's such a limited supply of what you can and cannot do when it comes to food. And maybe you're tired of eating the crackers out of the cabinet and the Pop-Tarts. There might be some other ways that you can utilize that gas stove of yours coming up next on Indiana 105.
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0: At what point is it too hot for soup? It's Katie on Indiana 105. Is there even such a thing? I'm filling in for the Mullet Man this afternoon, and I know that soup is usually the meal that you have on a cold winter day to warm up, but it's also one of the best meals to make on a gas stove. Thankfully, there are many easy meals on a gas stove, and if you need some ideas, we posted this earlier this morning on Facebook at Indiana 105. Mary in Chesterton said that she's been making some French toast on her gas stove. That's a good idea. Breakfast for dinner? Could be a thought. Franny in Valparaiso said grilled cheese, yes. Jeff in South Haven said mac and cheese. That's actually what we had for dinner last night. Not a bad selection of items with our limited capabilities, but if you don't feel like cooking but you still want a warm meal, Strachan Van Til is doing something really awesome. They are giving away free hot dogs, water, apples, chips, cases of water, and bags of ice at six of their locations in Highland, St. John, Valparaiso, Portage. You can see the full list of the locations on our website at indiana105.com.
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1: President Trump is in New York State touting dropping crime rates. He's addressing a crowd at the Nassau County Police Academy, where he announced the restoration of law and order. The president touted a new FBI study showing the largest drop in violent crime in American history in 2025. Trump again accused Democrats of trying to defund the police and went on to blast sanctuary cities. The president gave a shout out to New York Republican candidate for governor, Bruce Blakeman. Luigi Mangione has pleaded guilty in federal court to stalking, resulting in the death of UnitedHealthcare CEO Brian Thompson. He admitted in court that he shot Thompson using a 3D printed gun, and his sentencing is scheduled for December 18th. The guilty plea could affect his separate state murder case, which was expected to begin next month. And residents in Hawaii are bracing for Tropical Storm Lala, which is set to bring hurricane conditions to the state this weekend. A hurricane warning remains in effect for the Big Island. I'm Chris Caraggio.
2: The Indiana Department of Homeland Security says the Indiana Travel Advisory Map app will soon be removed from the App Store and Google Play because it's no longer supported. Users will need to access the map through the state's website. The map provides the most up-to-date county travel advisories during winter weather and other emergencies. We've shared more information on the Region News Team Facebook page. In Gary, the 2026 Gary Air Show and Twilight Drone and Pyro Show has been canceled. Originally scheduled for August 21st through 23rd, organizers say they made the difficult decision to cancel due to the widespread impact of recent storms. They say it's essential that all police, fire, and emergency personnel in the region are able to remain focused on response and recovery efforts for Lake County. Organizers say they're committed to bringing the event back in 2027 and celebrating the resilience and strength of the Northwest Indiana community. NIPSCO has made significant strides in power restoration, with less than 173,000 still in the dark. That's down from more than 300,000 peak outages earlier this week. The company says about 90% of impacted customers should have power by midnight Tuesday, August 18th, and everyone should be back on by Friday night, August 20th.

0: 21st. That's based on current estimates. The company says three consecutive severe weather events this week caused unprecedented damage across its electric system. For the Region News team, I'm Jamie Foster. 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
2: Checking in on the roads this afternoon, just typical heavy Friday traffic out there slowing things down, 80-94. Eastbound delays on the Illinois side open up once you get past Kennedy Avenue. Looks pretty good on from there with just a couple of brief slowdowns nearing I-65 and just past I-65. Westbound delays on 80-94 start at the toll road. Delays on the ramp there and then continue all the way across the state line. Very jammed stop and go crawling through the I-65 stretch. Either direction of the toll road near the toll booths near the state line and in Portage, watch out for heavy backed up traffic. Southbound Klein, those delays start north of the toll road with road work all the way down to 80-94. Then, of course, we've got all the problems with our traffic signal outages really causing problems. Indianapolis Boulevard all the way from the toll road, it looks like, into the Schererville area. Light to light, all of them out. Make sure you treat them as always. Stops very jammed along US 30 between Dyer and Merrillville. Looks like it gets better once you get past Randolph Street in terms of those traffic signals and the delays, but really, really slow moving along US 30, areas of US 6 as well in the Portage South Haven area and State Road 49 at the toll road. Again, treat those as always stops. Also, some remaining closures out there due to downed trees or power lines. Broadway remains closed south of 93rd Avenue with power lines down. Main Street closed between Summit and 93rd in Portage. Willow Creek closed north of Old Porter Road. Dombey Road also closed. Samuelson jammed up down to one lane in many areas. State Road 149 closed from Lemberg Road to Robbins Road. In the Merrillville area, we have 73rd or Old Lincoln Highway closed between US 30 and County Line Road. So again, just watch out for those road closed barricades. We're also seeing some pretty jammed up traffic, US 231 at I-65 in Crown Point, and as you're headed towards Broadway, lots of heavy traffic. 219-405-7743 is our hotline. Only call when safe to do so. Alicia Tassone, Region News Team Traffic.
0: For Northwest Indiana, cloudy this afternoon with isolated showers in the area. Highs will be in the upper 70s. Rain and storms are likely overnight tonight. Some of that rain could be heavy. Lows will be in the upper 60s. More rain on Saturday with highs in the low 80s. Storms again Saturday night with temperatures falling into the low 70s. We'll be in the low to mid 80s on Sunday with rain and storms likely again. We will finally dry out as we head back to work Monday. Sunny skies with highs in the mid 70s. Upper 70s on Tuesday with lots of sunshine. That's your region forecast.
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4: Indiana.

0: Okay, we got news out of the National Weather Service that says their survey teams identified EF2 tornado damage in the St. John Crown Point area this week. That tornado traveled from Money to Crete, then across the state line to St. John. Now, officials are still working to determine the end of the path as they follow it east from St. John. But that's crazy. I mean, this has to be the worst weather year we've seen in Northwest Indiana. By the way, I'm Katie Day filling in for the Mullet Man. And I actually posted this on Facebook to see what anyone else thought. Because I feel like I'm crazy. I'm like, has it really been this bad before? I remember doing tornado drills in school, but I don't remember doing it this much in my own house, right? Well, according to a recent report here, Illinois is close to breaking the national record for most tornadoes in one state in a single year. That's crazy. I know that Illinois is not Indiana, but it's so close that some of us even say we're from Chicago sometimes. So Illinois, as of this month, has had roughly 220 confirmed tornadoes. The current national record is held by Texas with 232 tornadoes. And I know that they say the rumor is Tornado Alley is moving. Thankfully, we got those tornado drills that helped prepare us for this, I guess. But fingers crossed, we don't have to deal with this again anytime soon. I mean, it's been a heck of a year so far, but we're in this together, okay? And we're going to tell you how some of the ways you can get some of the support you might need this weekend. That's coming up next on Indiana 105.
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2: Mark Edward Willows once again at the Lake County Fair, and I would like to give a big thanks and a shout out to our radio cabin sponsors, Eliana Heating and Air Conditioning and T&M Tire, and also a shout out to Yoder's for this beautiful cabin that we are in this year at the Lake County Fair, and come out and check many of them. I am sitting here in this beautiful cabin with one of our vendors from the fair, and he is with Eshtoon's Characters, and believe it or not, this gentleman can draw you, correct?
3: Yes, yeah, that's the business. It's caricatures are pretty much portraits, but with the volume turned up.
2: Now, you are quite young, so I need to ask you, how long have you been doing this?
3: Oh, no, I might look young, but I'm actually 45.
2: Oh, that's young.
3: It's been about 18 years.
2: Mm-hmm. Now, is it something that you go to school, you learn, are there classes for it, or how do you draw caricatures? Because I've seen caricatures, and I mean, you guys do beautiful work.
3: Caricature is typically not something you're going to learn from a college degree. It's something that most people learn from time at a theme park.
2: Mm-hmm. And is that where you learned?
3: I learned, yeah, at Six Flags Over Georgia. When caricature artists get together, we talk about the theme parks we came from, the way that college students talk about what college they came from.
2: Okay, now I have to ask you, looking at me, would I be a subject or would I be a subject you'd want to stay away from?
3: I don't think there's anybody that I'd want to stay away from. You would be a good character. I could do some things, yes.
2: Oh, great. Yeah, things do need to be done. Now, do you do, like, animals? Say someone would come with a dog or something. Could
3: oh,
2: you
3: yeah,
2: do that?
3: Yeah. I love drawing dogs. We call them pedicatures.
2: Oh, interesting.
3: Yeah, and they could even bring us a picture on their phone. As long as it's a good, clear picture, we can draw pictures of
2: Wow.
3: your pets as well.
2: And how do people get a hold of you? Where are you located at the fair?
3: Well, if you pass by the entrance to the carnival area, mm-hmm. on your right, the archway, and you keep going down a little ways, we're right there on the right. And if you know where the slide is, the big rippled slide.
2: Yes, yes, I've been hearing a lot about that slide.
3: That is directly behind my booth. So
2: that's a well, good way everyone, come look. And once again, that is Eshtoon's Characters.
3: Yep.
2: And your first name is?
3: Ashley.
2: Ashley.
3: That's why it's called Ashley.
2: Wow. And Ashley will come and draw you up. So come on down, folks. And this is Mark Edward Willows at the Lake County Fair.
1: 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In Dyer, Whiting, and all over the region. 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

0: If you're driving home from work and you forgot what day it was because of the week we had, I do not blame you, okay? It is a Friday, so you made it to the weekend. Woo! Survived. It's Katie on Indiana 105 filling in for the Mullet Man, and we are riding along with you throughout the power outages, the lack of AC, and of course, the ever-growing smell due to a desperate need for a shower. But thankfully, this community has come together in so many ways and continues to do so this weekend. And normally, the Mullet Man will do his weekend rollout driven by Curry Motor Ford in Valparaiso. But I thought because the community has come together so much, we should highlight some of the ways that we're doing that.
1: Here's to a brighter day, shining a light on the storm recovery and the people helping Northwest Indiana rebuild.
0: All right, the LaPorte County Family YMCA is opening their facilities to anyone without power or basic needs and looking to take a shower. 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The Salvation Army's Emergency Disaster Services team is distributing water and food to residents in LaPorte and Porter counties. The city of Portage is hosting a feeding center at the Portage High School Fieldhouse on US 6. Heritage Flowers off Pokeberry Court in Valparaiso has converted their flower stand into a coffee bar for the weekend. That is just down the road from the new Culver's off US 30. They have converted it to a coffee bar. If you're still without power, feel free to stop by Heritage Flowers off Pokeberry Court and grab a cup of coffee and a pastry. Also, flower bouquets are going to be out there too, so there you go. The South Shore Convention and Visitors Authority is open from 8 to 6 most days, supporting the community with ice, power, and restroom accessibility. If you need a place to charge your phone or laptop,

0: swing by the Indiana Welcome Center and the South Shore CVA. Between several restaurants and grocery stores being closed due to the effects of the storm, Strack and Van Til is making sure that we do not go hungry and that we can still get a warm meal even if we have no power. They have at these locations, St. John off Wicker Avenue, Hammond off of Sibley Street, Highland location off of Klein Avenue, Cedar Lake off of Lincoln Plaza, the Central Avenue location in Portage, and then the Calumet Avenue location in Valparaiso. All of those Strack and Van Til locations are giving out free hot dogs, chips, water, apples today till 7 o'clock, and then tomorrow as well, 11 to 7. Now, we also got Bubbles Ice Cream Parlor in Michigan City, which if you know me, you know I love Bubbles. They are offering grab-and-go food, snacks, and bottled water for anyone who is in need of a little help right now in our community. And if you have any other places that are going above and beyond to help the neighbors in Northwest Indiana, just let us know on Facebook at Indiana 105.
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0: 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Hey, Matt.
1: Hey, Brooke. 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
4: A Porter County woman whose emergency surgery was delayed due to NIPSCO's power outage has filed a class action lawsuit against the utility. 77-year-old Margaret Schragel brought the suit in Valparaiso against the utility for what she says is its negligence in failing to follow reasonable vegetation management practices necessary for proper maintenance of its power transmission and distribution lines. Her attorney, Kenneth Allen, says rather than spend the money necessary for reasonable vegetation management practices, which would have prevented or lessened the outages afflicting our region, NIPSCO chose to increase its profits and shareholder returns. In Highland, the police department asks residents to move vehicles off roads so crews can clear tree debris from the roadways. The Public Works Department is working from north to south across town. Kankakee River Basin and Yellow River Basin Development Commission says they're closely monitoring the Kankakee River. The latest National Weather Service forecast currently predicts the Kankakee River to reach 12.4 feet at Shelby, just below the major flood stage level. Upstream areas near Dunn's Bridge in Porter County and Davis Church in LaPorte County are predicted to reach minor flood stage levels. Officials say they have emergency service contractors ready in the event of substantial bridge obstructions, bank breaches, or overbank flooding. They advise residents to avoid being atop riverbanks and to use extreme caution in their immediate vicinity. For the Region News Team, I'm Jamie Foster. Your forecast is coming up next.
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6: Continuing to find more of the same heavy Friday traffic out there, 8094 westbound, approaching I-65, continuing all the way onto the Illinois side, moving well under posted speeds. Eastbound delays coming from the tri-state. Things start to pick back up once you get past Indianapolis Boulevard. Eastbound side of I-94, jamming up east of State Road 49, getting into the work zone. We've got traffic slow as well, either direction of the toll plazas in Portage and near the state line. Southbound side of Klein Avenue, heavy traffic from just north of the toll road down to 8094, ongoing road work. US 421 traffic is really jamming up from State Road 2, the north junction of State Road 2 along US Highway 421. We've got numerous traffic signal outages throughout the region along State Road 49 at the toll road, areas of US 6 in the Portage, South Haven area, Indianapolis Boulevard, Calumet Avenue in Lake County, and also US 30 between Dyer and Valpo. Almost every stoplight there remains out. Make sure you treat those as always stops. We also have traffic jammed up. It looks like maybe a traffic signal outage at Delaware Street and US 231 in Crown Point, just west of the highway, so be careful there. Numerous other roads remaining closed as well due to storm damage, including Broadway south of 93rd, Main Street and Crown Point between Summit and 93rd, Willow Creek and Portage north of Old Porter Road, and several roads throughout Valpo. Lots of side roads and county roads. If you see a traffic trouble spot, let us know on our hotline at 219-405-7743 when safe to do so. Also, delays on the South Shore line, significant delays. You can find details at mysouthshoreline.com. Alicia Tassone, Region News Team Traffic.
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4: For Northwest Indiana, showers and storms are likely overnight tonight. Lows will be in the upper 60s. Rain is 100% possible on Saturday. Highs will be in the low to mid 80s. There's a slight chance of showers and storms on Sunday. Otherwise, we'll be partly sunny with highs in the low 80s. Monday, we dry out and cool down. Sunny skies with highs in the mid to upper 70s. Upper 70s Tuesday with lots of sun.

0: C'est la vie indeed, Joe Nichols. That's his newest song on Indiana 105. I'm Katie Day filling in for the Mullet Man. And if your dog is like mine and you love her to pieces, you don't like seeing them in this lack of AC environment. And I know that we didn't always have AC growing up. At least I didn't. My dad said, sorry, we're not going to have AC. I don't like watching my dog overheat. And a lot of people feel the same way on Facebook. And so if your dogs are struggling without the air conditioning, there's a workaround that someone came up with. You take a fan and you blow it over ice. That would work really well if you have a generator. But if you don't have a generator, there's also these cooling mats at some of these local pet shops in Northwest Indiana. And if you have enough gas to swing it, take the dogs for a ride in the car with the AC going. Now, if you need gas, I mentioned earlier today that the best time to go, I found, is at 4 o'clock in the morning. I stop at the Casey's on 30 in Valparaiso, like just across from Bob Evans, and there is not a single car in the parking lot. So fingers crossed, as more people get power restored, the gas stations will continue to calm down a little bit.
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8: Mark Edward Willows at the Lake County Fair, out and about. Things are really picking up over here, and believe it or not, the sun is even peeking through. So everyone come out, and coming up at 5 o'clock, I want to mention that the Demolition Derby is going on as planned, so everyone come out for that. And if you are looking for the animals to pet, there has been a little change. The petting zoo has moved to the Dairy Barn. So go look for your little furry friends over there. And I'm standing here with a couple who is right now having a good time at the Lake County Fair. And you are, sir?
9: Brian Lebkovich.
8: And where are you from?
9: DeMott, Indiana.
8: And how do you like the Lake County Fair? Great to get away from the storms and come out and have fun?
9: Oh, yeah. It's real nice to be out here, especially when it's kind of slow like this and starting to pick up. It's real nice.
8: Yes. And who is this lovely lady that's with you?
10: Becky Lebkovich.
8: And you are, obviously, his wife. Are you?
10: Yes.
8: Just for the radio, right?
10: Yep.
8: Okay. Are you enjoying the fair?
10: I am, actually. Yes. It's nice walking around.
8: Anything special that you like here?
10: The animals.
9: Yeah.
8: Oh, the animals. I guess that's what everybody comes for.
9: Yep.
8: How about any games or any rides? You folks go on that?
9: We're too old for that.
8: Too old for that? Well, guess what? Join the club. Listen, thanks a lot. Have fun at the fair.
9: Have a good day.
8: Thanks. And like I said, things are picking up over here, and people are walking around having a great time. The vendors are serving all kind of food. It is a lot of fun. So come on down to the Lake County Fair in Crown Point, Indiana. I'm Mark Edward Willows.
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1: Tropical storm Lala is expected to become a hurricane as it passes Hawaii this weekend. A hurricane warning remains in effect for the Big Island, while Maui County is under a tropical storm watch. Forecasters say Lala has 60-mile-per-hour winds and could strengthen into a hurricane as it approaches the island early tomorrow. Governor Josh Green has declared a statewide emergency. Luigi Mangione is admitted to the 2024 killing of UnitedHealthcare CEO Brian Thompson. He entered his guilty plea this morning to federal stalking charges in New York. He faces life in prison and will be sentenced on December 18th. Speaking in court, Mangione said he traveled to New York with the intent of killing Thompson and he knew what he was doing. He entered his guilty plea without a plea deal with the federal government in place. The judge told Mangione that he will not be able to withdraw his plea if he does not like the sentencing. Mangione still faces state murder charges. I'm Chris Caraggio.
2: In Crown Point, a man was seriously burned when a gasoline power generator reportedly exploded while he was refueling it. The Lake County Sheriff's Department says it happened around 7:30 last night in the 9,000 block of Lee Place. The explosion caused the home to catch fire, and officials say a husband, wife, and their two adult children were able to safely exit the residence. The husband sustained second-degree burns in the explosion. The Sheriff's Department reminds residents to never refuel a hot or running generator. Let it cool completely first. Always refuel outdoors only, never inside a home, garage, or enclosed space. And make sure your generator is at least 20 feet from all structures to prevent carbon monoxide buildup. Indiana American Water says due to power outages in the region, customers may notice reduced water pressure in some areas. The company has activated its storm recovery operations and says water continues to meet all state and federal drinking standards. They say customers can continue to use water as normal and more.

0: information and updates will be available on their website. The National Weather Service is confirming another tornado hit the Chicago area during Tuesday's derecho. An EF1 tornado began west of Halstead and continued through the Thornton-Lansing Road Nature Preserve. That brings the total number of tornadoes to 6. 2 tornadoes went across the state line, one from Orland Park into Munster, another traveling from Monee to Crown Point. Your forecast is coming up next. I'm Jamie Foster with the Region News Team.
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3: Checking in on the roads for your ride home. Extra heavy Friday traffic in addition to the issues we're still seeing out there, especially with those traffic signal outages really holding things up on some main roads in the region. Westbound side of 80-94 from I-65 continuing pretty much all the way across the state line. Breaks in the traffic, but pretty heavy for the most part westbound. Eastbound side as well from the Illinois side over towards Kennedy Avenue, and then things pick back up again, slowing down right around Burr Street and then picking back up again after that. Watch out eastbound side of I-94, some delays just past the toll road, and then east of State Road 49 as you get into that work zone. Southbound side of Klein Avenue hitting the brakes in the toll road down to 80-94. And then again, the traffic signal outages are main problems holding things up along Calumet Avenue, Indianapolis Boulevard, US 30, especially really bottling up through the Dyer, Schererville, Maryville areas, trying to get through there, having to treat those as always stops, just taking quite a time to get through there. US 6 as well through the Portage and South Haven area. State Road 49 at the Indiana Toll Road is really backing up. US 421 at the North Junction of State Road 2. Again, treat those as always stops. Watch out for road closed barricades, still Broadway south of 93rd. Old Lincoln Highway or 73rd between County Line Road and US 30, and many other roadways throughout the region remaining shut down. And an update from the South Shore Line, they will return to regular scheduled service effective tomorrow with the regular weekend schedule and the regular weekday schedule beginning on Monday. But passengers are advised delays remain possible as a result of ongoing railroad crossing and signal power outages. Our traffic hotline is 219-405-7743. Call when safe to do so. Leisha Tassone, Region News Team Traffic.
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0: For Northwest Indiana, showers and storms are likely overnight tonight. Lows will be in the upper 60s. There's a 100% chance of rain on Saturday. Highs will be in the low 80s. There's a slight chance of storms Sunday morning. Otherwise, we'll be partly sunny with highs in the low 80s. We dry out for Monday, sunny skies with highs in the mid 70s, upper 70s Tuesday with lots of sunshine. That's your region forecast.

0: Keeping you company on the drive home for a change, I'm Katie Day, filling in for the Mullet Man, who's out sick, but hopefully he'll be back soon. At this time, though, I wanted to take an opportunity to tell you about something really cool we do on Wednesdays. Brooke Hunter, who you hear every single night, 7 to midnight, and I, we head out to one of our local animal shelters and highlight some of their adoptable pets. And this week, we were at the Hobart Humane Society. We talked with Bree, one of the animal caretakers there, who told us about s'mores that they recently got Monday overnight. Earlier this week, covered in a plastic bag. She also was found with 3 cats, and so they're trying to find s'mores a forever home. You can find out more about s'mores and see that video. She is such a sweetie. That's on Facebook at Indiana 105. But speaking of the Hobart Humane Society, they need our help right now, just like many other places do in the region as a result of the storms. Hobart Humane Society got some serious flooding. And they might even have structural damage. And so they are looking for a few people who are willing to allow some couch crashers, aka potential future fur babies, hang out with them over the next few weeks as they navigate the structural damage that has happened to the property. So if you're interested in adopting a potential couch crasher, at least temporarily, you can find out more information at the Hobart Humane Society on Facebook.
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1: Mark Edward Willows here once again at the Lake County Fair and having a great time here. And what a wonderful sight to see the sun a little bit peeking through. For anyone that is coming out here, mostly everything is going on as planned with a few exceptions. But I do want to point out that the Demolition Derby is going on. And also for anyone coming out to see the petting zoo, that has moved to the Dairy Barn. So make sure you go visit your furry friends there. And I'm sitting here with Amy Hine, who is the superintendent of the 4-H Club. And I know this has been very chaotic for you these past couple of days, but tell us about things that are going on and things that are not.
2: Yeah, no, it's been a little crazy the last couple days. And we do want to thank all of our friends that helped us out. Friends from Porter County, LaPorte County, everybody showed up big here for these kids. All of our 4-H shows have gone on as previously scheduled. We ran under generators. The kids are resilient. They're a tough group, and I'm very, very proud of all of them. Tonight, we have going on, starting at 6 p.m., our 4-H Supreme Showman Contest. That is all of our Master Showman winners from each species. We will be live streaming that on our county Facebook page. All the activities are going on. I know nothing in the grandstands tonight, but Demo Derby tomorrow night. And tomorrow night is also our 4-H livestock auction. We have laid down mulch and cleared water and,
1: and did everything.
2: We've been cut trees. Everything's been done. We are ready for this 4-H auction tomorrow. We have internet. We have power. Couldn't ask for much more.
1: Well, from what I see, just besides a few things, you'd never know it by looking around. The fair is up and running.
2: No,
1: the rides are going. The vendors are selling.
2: Everybody worked really hard on Tuesday afternoon and into Wednesday to get all these trees cleaned up. The only major thing that moved, the petting zoo tent kind of blew away. It was little touchy there
1: for
2: a few.
1: Well, the animals are on the move. They probably like it. Well, Amy, thank you so much for coming in.
2: Thank you.
1: Best of everything. And all you folks, make sure you stop and see the 4-H building because it really is spectacular. I was in there and I was very impressed.
2: Very much so.
1: So everyone, come on down to the Lake County Fair. This is Mark Edward Willows.
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past few days may not have been ideal, but it has definitely been an eye-opener. Or should I say an eye-closer? More on that in 7 minutes on Indiana 105. I got

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0: Let these last few days be proof that the National Sleep Foundation knows what they're talking about. It's Katie on Indiana 105 filling in for the Mullet Man this afternoon. And too much of anything can be bad. We know that. But too much screen time can really affect your beauty sleep. The National Sleep Foundation found that light exposure from your phone or TV screen within 2 hours of bedtime can be disruptive to your sleep cycle. Big reason why is that blue light exposure can trick your brain into thinking that it's actually earlier in the day. And the reason that I bring this up, the connection to screen time, is because it's something we haven't really been doing over the last few days. With many of us still out of power, there's no way to charge your phone if it dies, so it kind of has to be saved for those emergency situations. And since we've been saving our phone's battery as much as possible, ask yourself if you've been sleeping better. I have, actually. I actually have been sleeping a lot better, and this realization has really made it clear that Mom was right all along.
1: We've had some cars run.
2: Did you know that ringing in the ears or tinnitus is a symptom of hearing loss? It's your brain's internal alarm saying, hey, I need to hear better. 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

0: The South Shore Line says they'll return to regular scheduled service tomorrow. They had been operating on a reduced schedule due to storm damage. Officials say power outages continue to impact multiple locations throughout the train line service area, so delays remain possible. The regular weekend schedule will begin Saturday, and the regular weekday schedule will start on Monday, August 17th. The possibility of severe weather the next couple of days poses a threat to the Chicago Air and Water Show. Forecasts warn of the chance for hail, heavy rain, and damaging winds. The show is scheduled for tomorrow and Sunday from 10 a.m. to 3 p.m. along North Avenue Beach and the lakefront from Fullerton Avenue to Oak Street. The Gary Chicago International Airport will once again serve as the staging area for the show. The airport will host a public viewing event from 9 a.m. to 4 p.m. both Saturday and Sunday. Public viewing areas will be in designated airport parking areas each day, and parking is available for $20 per carload. There will be food vendors on site. There appears to be a last-ditch effort to build the Chicago Bears' new stadium in Illinois. Politico reports NFL Commissioner Roger Goodell met with select state lawmakers on Thursday to discuss the project, while Bears officials were talking up plans for a site just across the state line in Hammond, a measure that would have solidified a plan for the Bears to build in suburban Arlington Heights wasn't passed before the legislative session ended this past spring. For the Region News team, I'm Jamie Foster. Your forecast is coming up next.
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2: Checking in on the roads, westbound side of 8094 are going to be hitting the brakes from I-65 over towards Kennedy Avenue. Then things start to open back up again. Heavy traffic still, though, on the Illinois side of the state line past Torrance Avenue and onto the tri-state. Eastbound delays 8094 on the Illinois side and continue to Kennedy Avenue. Also, some eastbound delays right around the toll road, so be careful there. And then east of State Road 49 on I-94, we've got ongoing roadwork slowdowns there. Southbound Klein, some heavy traffic from north of the toll road down to 8094. Lots of heavy traffic along Ripley Street. Not sure if we may now have a traffic signal outage at Central Avenue, but traffic is pretty backed up both directions of Ripley south of 94. And of course, the traffic signal outages really causing issues along US 30 through Dyer, Schererville, Merrillville, and all the way into the Shorewood Forest area. We've got traffic signals out. Make sure you treat those as always. Stops, State Road 49 north of the toll road on north. US 6, select lights out there as well. Indianapolis Boulevard from just south of 30 all the way up to north of 8094. Calumet Avenue as well. Treat all those traffic signals again as always. Stops, roads closed include US 12 in the Beverly Shores area just west of the town of Pines over to State Road 49 remaining closed. Broadway south of 93rd remaining closed, as well as Main Street between 93rd and Summit, and plenty of other roads through the region as well. 219-405-7743 is our traffic hotline. Only call when safe to do so. Alicia Tassone, Region News Team Traffic.
0: For Northwest Indiana, showers and storms are likely overnight tonight with lows in the upper 60s. We'll be in the low 80s.

0: 80s on Saturday with rain likely throughout the day. Showers and storms are possible again Saturday night with temperatures falling into the low 70s. We'll be in the low 80s Sunday with a chance of storms, especially in the morning. Otherwise, we'll be partly sunny. We finally start to dry out as we head back to work next week. Monday, sunny skies with highs in the mid-70s. Expect upper 70s Tuesday with lots of sunshine. That's your region forecast.
1: The White Sox tried to make a late comeback yesterday against the Reds, but it just wasn't enough, and they lost 9-8. The White Sox will start a weekend series in Detroit tonight. First pitch at 5:40. Sean Newcomb pitching for the Sox, who hold a 2.5-game lead over the Tigers in the American League Central. Davis Martin, who was ejected after hitting the Reds' Sal Stewart in the helmet with a pitch in the third inning yesterday, was placed on the injured list with a blister. The Cubs could only manage one hit off of National starter Cade Cavalli yesterday and were shut out 7-0. They were back at Wrigley this afternoon to take on the St. Louis Cardinals. Pitcher Clay Holmes, who was acquired at the trade deadline, only needed this for run support.
2: Suzuki with a fly ball to deep left. It sends Fermin back. He's at the Ivy. That ball is gone!
1: The Cubs beat the Cardinals 3-0. Same two teams tomorrow afternoon at 1:20 at Wrigley. The Gary South Shore Railcats beat Cleburne 7-1 yesterday. Same two teams through this weekend. The Railcats will return home to the Steelyard next Tuesday. The Indianapolis Colts' first preseason game finished in a 13-13 tie against the New England Patriots yesterday. Anthony Richardson threw for 145 yards to go with a rushing touchdown. The Bears will not start Caleb Williams or several other starters against Cleveland in their first preseason game on Saturday. According to Bears president and CEO Kevin Warren, the team's sole focus for a new stadium project is on Hammond, Indiana, with two specific sites being considered near Wolf Lake. During his annual address at training camp Thursday, Chairman George McCaskey said the team will not be renamed the Hammond Bears, no matter where they end up. Indiana Fever will host the Dallas Wings tonight at 6:30 at Gainbridge Fieldhouse. The Chicago Sky visit Seattle on Sunday. And NASCAR, the Cookout 400, is tomorrow at Richmond Raceway in Virginia. That is a quick look at sports.
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1: How bad is your habit?
2: 2-3 pots a day. 4 on a Monday.
0: Coffee is not like alcohol. It's pretty addictive.
3: Hey, you want some coffee? I made some coffee. It's really good coffee. Oh, no more coffee.

0: Sorry I'm late. I was getting a piping hot cup of coffee. It's far too hot to drink, but luckily my leathery man mouth can take it.
1: I can't listen to your crap before my coffee.
2: And there on one corner was a Starbucks. And across the street from that Starbucks, there was a Starbucks.

0: you look like a man who could use more coffee.
1: Is anyone going for coffee? I'm really dragging.
2: What? You don't drink coffee. You're a child. You should be drinking apple juice.
3: Make plenty of coffee. I need a lot this morning.
4: Well, I'd love to stay and chat, but I already had half this coffee, and matters are afoot.
3: I love coffee in the morning.
5: Who doesn't? It's Katie on Indiana 105 filling in for the Mullet Man. I could go for a cup of joe at any time of the day, though because we haven't had power, haven't really been able to get the cup of coffee like you used to, right? Well, the Heritage Flowers of Pokeberry Court in Valparaiso has converted their flower stand into a coffee bar for the entire weekend. So if you're still without power, Heritage Flowers invites you to come by for a free cup of coffee and a pastry cookie. They're also going to have flower bouquets in there, too. You can find out how to get those or... Well, go to their Facebook page if you want to see more about Heritage Flowers in Valparaiso. But if you want to stop by and get your free cup of joe, that is located at Pokeberry Court in Valparaiso.
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0: 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And with the wild, wacky weather we've been having, you could probably use both of these services. Also, thanks again to our Radio Cabin sponsors, Ileana Heating and Air Conditioning and TNM Tire. Also, we want to thank Yoder's Portable Buildings for providing us with our cabin at this year's Lake County Fair, and it is great. So, everyone come down. Even though we went through some horrific storms, everything is up and running. The Demolition Derby is going on as planned. The horse show, however, has been canceled. The petting zoo has moved because their little tent blew away, but the animals are now in the dairy barn, so come out and visit them there. And once again, just a great time, great food, rides, great people. Come on out to the Lake County Fair. I'm Mark Edward Willows. I will be back tomorrow afternoon again. Everyone stop by and say hello to me. Look forward to meeting everyone.
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4: Tropical storm Lala is expected to become a hurricane as it passes Hawaii this weekend. Hurricane warnings are in effect for the

0: Island, while Maui County is under a tropical storm watch. Forecasters say Lala could strengthen into a hurricane as it approaches the Big Island early Saturday. Speaking in New York today, President Trump said he will soon declare the Strait of Hormuz as a U.S. territory and saying Iran has been decimated. Trump also addressed higher gas prices and said the cost is necessary if it means Iran won't have a nuclear weapon. Trump said he'll never apologize for the war because he believes he did the right thing. Luigi Mangione today admitted to the 2024 killing of UnitedHealthcare CEO Brian Thompson. Entering a guilty plea to federal stalking charges in New York today, he faces life in prison and will be sentenced December 18th. In court today, Mangione said he had traveled to New York with the intent of killing Thompson. He entered the plea without a plea deal in place. I'm Scott Carr.
1: The Indiana Department of Homeland Security says the Indiana Travel Advisory Map app will soon be removed from the App Store and Google Play because it's no longer supported. Users will need to access the map through the state's website. The map provides the most up-to-date county travel advisories during winter weather and other emergencies. We've shared more information on the Region News Team Facebook page. In Gary, the 2026 Gary Air Show and Twilight Drone and Pyro Show has been canceled. Originally scheduled for August 21st through 23rd, organizers say they made the difficult decision to cancel due to the widespread impact of recent storms. They say it's essential that all police, fire, and emergency personnel in the region are able to remain focused on response and recovery efforts for Lake County. Organizers say they're committed to bringing the event back in 2027 and celebrating the resilience and strength of the Northwest Indiana community. NIPSCO has made significant strides in power restoration with less than 173,000 still in the dark. That's down from more than 300,000 peak outages earlier this week. The company says about 90% of impacted customers should have power by midnight Tuesday, August 18th, and everyone should be back on by Friday night, August 21st. That's based on current estimates. The company says three consecutive severe weather events this week caused unprecedented damage across its electric system. For the Region News Team, I'm Jamie Foster. Your forecast is coming up next.
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3: Continuing to find the traffic signals out along US 30 between Dyer and Valpo, it's really slowing things down. It looks like once you get actually into Valpo, those traffic lights are working again. But any that are out or flashing, make sure you treat those as always stops. It's really bottling things up there through US 30 and those heavily traveled areas, especially in Schererville and near the mall. Indianapolis Boulevard also seeing those problems with the traffic signals between St. John and Highland, Calumet Avenue in the Munster area, US 6 through the Portage South Haven area, and also a couple of lights out as well, State Road 49. At the toll road, and it looks like maybe at Indian Boundary as well. Again, any of those traffic signals, treat them as always stops if they are out or flashing. Still finding some delays on the westbound side of 8094, I-65 over towards Klein, and then again from about the state line, continuing onto the tri-state. And then eastbound delays start on the Illinois side, open up once you get past Indianapolis Boulevard. Still a brief slowdown eastbound 94 as you cross the toll road towards State Road 249 and also east of State Road 49 getting into the work zone. Just a reminder, touching on some of those roadways that still remain closed due to storm damage. State Road 149 in Portage from Lemberg Road to Robbins Road, Willow Creek north of Old Porter Road in Merrillville, Broadway south of 93rd Avenue closed due to down power lines in the Crown Point area, Main Street between Summit and 93rd. Valparaiso, several roads closed, especially county roads and side roads due to either down trees or power lines. US 12 is closed between the town of Pines and State Road 49, and also 73rd Avenue or Old Lincoln Highway between US 30 and County Line Road. Our traffic hotline is 219-405-7743. Only call when safe to do so. A reminder that South Shore Line train service will resume on Saturday with its regular weekend schedule running, and regular weekday service with the Lakeshore Corridor will resume on Monday, but there could still be delays, of course, due to signal power outages that remain. Alicia Tassone, Region News Team Traffic.
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1: For Northwest Indiana, cloudy this afternoon with isolated showers in the area. Highs will be in the upper 70s. Rain and storms are likely overnight tonight. Some of that rain could be heavy. Lows will be in the upper 60s. More rain on Saturday with highs in the low 80s. Storms again Saturday night with temperatures falling into the low 70s. We'll be in the low to mid 80s on Sunday with rain and storms likely again. We will finally dry out as we head back to work Monday. Sunny skies with highs in the mid 70s, upper 70s on Tuesday with lots of sunshine. That's your region forecast.

If you've lost power on Tuesday, we are on day three of this madness. And maybe the one thing you miss the most is having a warm cooked meal. Well, what if you could get that today for free right now? It's Katie on Indiana 105. And I don't know about you, but I feel like it's dinner time. And so that's why I'm going to boogie out of here as soon as I possibly can to try to make it over to Strack and Van Til. 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

Whoever upset Mother Nature, can you please apologize? Because I don't think I can take much more of this rain. It's Katie on Indiana 105 filling in for the Mullet Man on the drive home. And I just checked the forecast ahead for the weekend. Granted, I'm no Matt Wentz. Okay, he is the professional of meteorology. But it looks like we are expected to get rain showers all throughout the weekend, which is not good if your basement is already flooded. But there's something else you should be aware of. Should it start raining and should there be a flooding situation happening again in our roadways? You're going to hear more about that in 6 minutes on Indiana 105. After.

0: When you grow up with two mechanic uncles who are not afraid to teach you a lesson or two, you learn a few things about your vehicle and what you should and should not do with it. It's Katie on Indiana 105. I'm filling in for the Mullen Man today. He hopefully will be back next week. But I saw this video from Muncie, Indiana, not too far, kind of close to Ball State, where they started their school year. Unfortunately, we didn't get to. A lot of schools in the region pushed our start of the year to next week because of the situation with the power outages. But in Muncie, classes are in session and streets were flooded. They also got hit with a storm. And I saw a video of this bus trudge down a flooded road. It looked at least a foot deep of water. And this is actually extremely dangerous to do, because not only can it cause your engine to fail and strip away your vehicle's steering control, it can also sweep your car off the road completely. And it only takes about 12 inches of rushing water to carry away your vehicle. And I'm not saying that to scare you. I'm just saying that to be weather aware, as Matt Wintz will say, our local meteorologist who keeps you posted on the weather every single day. You can follow us at Region Weather on Facebook for all of his updates. But it does look like we're going to see some rain throughout the weekend. Do not go driving through deep puddles, or at least puddles that you can't see the bottom of, because you never know if it's going to have that 12 inches of water that's going to carry your car off the road.
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0: says is its negligence in failing to follow reasonable vegetation management practices necessary for proper maintenance of its power transmission and distribution lines. Her attorney, Kenneth Allen, says rather than spend the money necessary for reasonable vegetation management practices, which would have prevented or lessened the outages afflicting our region, NIPSCO chose to increase its profits and shareholder returns. In Highland, the police department asks residents to move vehicles off roads so crews can clear tree debris from the roadways. The Public Works Department is working from north to south across town. Kankakee River Basin and Yellow River Basin Development Commission says they're closely monitoring the Kankakee River. The latest National Weather Service forecast currently predicts the Kankakee River to reach 12.4 feet at Shelby, just below the major flood stage level. Upstream areas near Dunn's Bridge in Porter County and Davis Church in LaPorte County are predicted to reach minor flood stage levels. Officials say they have emergency service contractors ready in the event of substantial bridge obstructions, bank breaches, or overbank flooding. They advise residents to avoid being atop riverbanks and to use extreme caution in their immediate vicinity. For the Region News Team, I'm Jamie Foster. Your forecast is coming up next. For Northwest Indiana, showers and storms are likely overnight tonight. Lows will be in the upper 60s. Rain is 100% possible on Saturday. Highs will be in the low to mid 80s. There's a slight chance of showers and storms on Sunday. Otherwise, we'll be partly sunny with highs in the low 80s. Monday, we dry out and cool down. Sunny skies with highs in the mid to upper 70s. Upper 70s Tuesday with lots of sunshine. That's your region forecast.
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0: You know those days when you come into work and maybe you don't want anyone to really see you or talk to you or just be near you because you kind of just don't feel like yourself? Today is one of those days for me. It's Katie on Indiana 105. I'm filling in for the Mullet Man. And I don't say that because I don't like my coworkers. I think they're great. I'm trying to spare them, actually, because I haven't taken a shower. You're going to think I'm gross. Since Tuesday because of this water situation. Thankfully, my friend is kind enough to open up her shower for me later this evening. So I'm going to hop in that as soon as the show is over. But I saw this post on Facebook of what I think someone was trying to be good neighborly, but we'll see what you think of this and if it really is in the spirit of good neighbors next on Indiana 105.
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0: Flowers currently has a free coffee bar that you can stop by if you need a little cup of joe at some point throughout the weekend. That is really awesome that they're doing that. Strachan Van Til giving away free hot dogs and chips and water and apples till 7 o'clock this evening. And then they're going to open it back up at 6 of their locations from 11 to 7 on Saturday. And so many other places as well. And it makes sense why other community members would want to step up on their own and help out however they can. But I don't know if this is the best way to be good neighborly. Many of us have been riding the same struggle bus, okay? We understand. No electricity, no way to make any hot food, and no water. But there are a few lucky ones who have been fully restored at this point, and one of those fortunate individuals decided to try and profit off of our misery. Couldn't believe I saw this on Facebook. It looks like this woman from Chesterton has running water, and she's offering up her shower, which sounds nice. I get it. That is nice. She doesn't have to do that. But she's charging a small fee of $5. Yep. She says you can come over and wash your butt for $5, but you got a time limit of 3 to 4 minutes per shower. Now, this is the kind of stuff that makes you question your faith in humanity. I understand she probably was trying to do a good thing. I would like to think so, at least. I mean, you don't want to think the worst in people. I try to think that people mean well. But when you got the LaPorte County Community YMCA and the Michigan City YMCA offering free showers, it is a little weird to try and monetize from your neighbors when they're just really dying for a shower. So ask yourself how you can be a good neighbor. Can you do something like that guy that carried the woman who got a twig stuck in her foot, made sure she got to urgent care safely? There are so many other ways you can, I don't know, help out than charging your neighbors to take a shower.
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0: Lauren Elena and Chase Matthew on the Country Station, Indiana 105. I'm Katie Day, and thanks so much for joining me on the drive home. It was different. I had to tell myself multiple times, do not say good morning. I'm so used to waking up at like 2:30 a.m. that being here in the afternoon definitely starts to feel like 2:30 a.m. when the sun starts to go down. But hopefully the Mole Man will be back on Monday morning, and hopefully our power will be back turned on. 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